papa. That 10 minutes ya or some pa make a say. Ah, Sabria Meno eka say. I bought 1 4 no. If I told Sikawa radio so papa. And I'm out for me dilo to be out, and that I'm out for me dilo to eddy. I said no what they crack on. Because last week, you know, and only 3 numbers, na me de mamma Samon Pemo. And that dear me mo be at 3 dialects. And ne catch us on pa. Me say, me ma otieni bia otie hot FM say, me ma obi a 3 dialect. Last week, me ma 3 numbers, e ma mo premwe. Ne mo, and ne die, me ma 3 dialect. E say, obi en chapa no dialect. Catch us on pa. 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No, on shock at your son, pa, and shan't send him a conum do nevu. Me patcho, only pa or sound in the air. Abrabo, a ketchamano. Why fed up our blaboom? Sandy Pacono, a unfremiasa. Only pebia, new cruise on any jawale, because of say, on your juma. Only pebia, and hit it, I say, oh, Jano, Nina, I say, and yema, and call ye mano. Sandy Pacono, only kind of femiasana, or jawaleno. Only pebia, a ye above ye. 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
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And then my sheba package, my fat room say my wagana for a lotto mu, lotto and your bonnet, lotto and your bonnet, oh, mammy, never cast a lotto and bonnet be an old dad down, lotto as a sunny papa be a shabre, lotto as a salmon, Miss Shabre, lotto to me as a salmon for Shabre. Nemoa, life and call it. Nay, Tuesday, and the bank can 68. She was 68 at all. And yes, 68 in Kwane Bebo. But the Bebo two numbers. Say two numbers in the country. Me yaba. Me pacho. And then five numbers. Lucky Tuesday. Ebe bono. Five numbers in the country. Me juma penti. 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Ah, and then you will hear the internet. Hello? Yes, sir. Let me line it them. Open it by top of my quad there. Ha ha ha ha ha. Family income. Why? Hello. Hello. Hello. Hello. Hello. Hello. Hello. Hello. Hello. Hello. Hello. Hello. Hello. Hello. Hello. Hello. Hello. Hello. Hello. Hello. Hello. Hello. Hello. Hello. Hello. Hello. Hello. Hello. Hello. Hello. Hello. Hello. Hello. Hello. Hello. Hello. Hello. Hello. Hello. Hello. Hello. Hello. Hello. Hello. Hello. Hello. Hello. Hello. Hello. Hello. Hello. Hello. Hello. Hello. Hello. Hello. Hello. Hello. Hello. Hello. Hello. Hello. Hello. Hello. Hello. Hello. Hello. Hello. Hello. Hello. Hello. Hello. Hello. Hello. Hello. Hello. Hello. Hello. Hello. Hello. Hello. Hello. Hello. Hello. Hello. Hello. Hello. Hello. Hello. Hello. Hello. Hello. Hello. Hello. Hello. 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

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Hello? Opening that is saying you. Ah, Radia Dom will catch us from Penny, and then I'll catch the Riasse and the Ghana, you know, because what's the main kind 101? 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
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What time in Bacho? 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I had 20 ganets in the spec, naying in IS and why? For catch your juma pie. 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Nanana my info a year juma. Minister 4, MP 4, assembly members, DJ 4, radio presenters. Send a beer year juma deno. 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No by me. Saman for that wa. 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No by me chain. 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Cause a ne. Well, we say, what do you be a cheat so many years? Look to Nuni Bida. Sandy Pacon and never saw Sonafre, beside Musicadi. And any pine beside that now. Nemo no, no, but Freak, it's your son pa. I was 0551 63 86 76. That's what dear. Oh, no, obey their dance pa. And ne, obey Chingy. And obey different, our Bushyam. Obey different, our Ninianim. Obey different, our renown of whom. 0551. 63 86 76. Mama send music any nano because we are more friend for banamam. Well, for now, but was sending so no, I couldn't any day. Oh, the mom who was called for so I bet me I send it. Who went to Yako mobile money for no work was send it. No idea about penny be now. So I could trap because I think and top on call 0551 63 86 76.
me am ka sey me na France abe kame so o frɛ me me ka sey no ma busy o frɛ me yes ko waiting o frɛ me yes bibia no nya botre because enne no be nya botre no o be nya ba pani bi atwa ne mu no ya na koma be ha no ne be ka sey wa frɛ ka twa sompa obu wa number ne sunti no obu online ne sunti no o ko

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0: fish, or no, me, soon, sad, yeah.
3: But try. 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To me, wish you be him. 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I said, me and me baby and me walk. It's no a more focus up by me take a son. A more for some of you and me and Tintia. I saw a man to call me cheat on the fellow by me.
0: To not make my show, Minchawana, a oak potino. A dear pan, your mummy, no moon here. In fact, now we will be assessing a mother.
3: And the number the no mean to Mocassa, no more dear dear so, my son. 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It's not fit to send you a mobile cabiano, no, let's see, Mocassa. But you know,
0: I'm still out, you know,
3: Ecassa. 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Never five feelings near the end to the number and a set on my babble. Let me feel today, I live or hope, and I live to the number and a set on my babble. I say, I do a mudde chummy, and a yes, uncle, or mammy, and coway as a shame in saying, and I shall show ya a crap, so your neighbor can patch.
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7: Jenny Mo, Nana Mitokuku, I will say, I have been so. 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I call Fuku, we are my 100 bucks if we make cuckoo shell. A man who chirped told me soon, and then I'll check it well. And she drew baby crown, but you would your policy for that, Miss Emma, said if you crown on a minute, me a day, and so I do. I made them wouldn't be set up poor Christia only for so full. Said the Messrs. May come 60 years in Wayne. 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I am mobile. 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And one by me, I did a friend. 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Said the Mimia Ding. 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
8: 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We else may see, we else may see. 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
10: Yeah.
3: A jazz and more.
10: Mammy.
3: But in test and blue and burn, you need to make kind of video, you see, and so a year prefer me off fair way.
10: Yeah,
3: okay. Me for hello.
10: Hello.
3: Me patcho me tiwa.
9: Me
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9: Okay.
3: Okay. Man for hello?
9: Yeah, hello?
3: Hello?
9: Me patcho me so me chubi amana yi.
3: Me patcho me so ti me chubi wa yi. Okay. Ma tiwa ya friend. 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
9: Hello?
3: Me patcho me ti me chubi wa yi.
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0: 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Yeah. 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So I say yeah, brilliant. Yeah, signal. I say yeah, brilliant. Yeah, time. 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
11: 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In the extra, I said, lucky Tuesday only banada everybody the same addition. Addition, you ever wanted the mean to me in front to that because you probably now I'm about more into no. I am no person who monitor the little mathematician mind now. I'm not taking the movement at the year banner. Nancy, see, I'm saying my common one to ever near maybe home because. Your secret is your power. 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It is a case event, baby AC. It is a royal researcher, the AC, you know, who bought Kunyan insurance and so prepared our baby. Now they take a decision. Now, also when it's car, the father now, me know, can say, me say, I lucky Tuesday, dear, Mukran to say in Kusia, Mukran to send me, I'm a bad Mukran at the Naku school. It will be our wood team, Biano, the father, mean to men can't say, hey, dear, they be about what the woman in China and Ebo. I told the Bukra, what Jenny about Bako, near Tabako, so I told the Bushua, Nampacho. 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There was some account of credential, say. 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Pa Nampacho, Michae, 53, 23, 63, because 23 with the 63 can well be near 86 and a Michae. A dual memory, Pa Michan 150 cities, 1.5, Pa Nabanabo. The following week, and I'm moving to Santo Aso, now or the ABC 14, and we send you 14 and so, or the Bebo 78. 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
12: 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The number can say, Nipa no send in the bed, a buffet. No, I bear 10 minutes time. Now, my friend, I say, Then I'm afraid I was say I come at 20 CD now. Me say net 10 na my mistake. My I bo your friend and say 1,000. Here 10 million. I'm say hey opening. I told the dear one. So ubi person ya madaya. Most of ya madaka. Oh, they are 10 million for so. Me ma wa be be born out wedi. Even crowd and kawan send crowd send 20 CD say. Inti opa me chow me san san ni si kan back man am so okay mate on do mama ya allow cash out so no an san ni si kan se wa dia se on e wi ase ya nam no se obi na ko mo mi so be ya papa e mu ne kwase ya o se ni 10 CD so because o se ni si ka ya 20 into o se ni 10 na o the 20 or the 10 na e dey twa or by sending our question, it came on to send me any Pabonia and Cascano. And I'm sending Sika back the man. A grand woman is not banned so often. I had the abo. A banner's a boy. A banner boy life. So what do you say? I'm sending Sika Mano. Send the panel, me, you will be a CBU. It is winning the MA, me catch him say. Abano be trying to crown on sending receipt in the mammy, men shall be try and not send the mammy. Messero, and yes, I have a pana di nibi. What dear, washe, be bit to me a bow, and your well with sicker. They are open our day, and yaman am a piece can amount. No, and no cran say. Me read you now make us our son. Messero time, quire, your brand send it to me in your air time sicker. Last time we made before I'm saying Timu Kasa 1 hour. Yeah, just say another. I'm saying, hey, in the area Munya, I'm saying, she. In the name of the idea, yeah, boy, I'm gonna say, we can only say, Kurano. Then we're gonna make Babo be Babo, and I'm you. Now we keep us as can I'm the to air time. And now we're gonna say, I am part of last week as a Dano. Nipa Mako Mako Mako Mako 83. And I'm sending event mom. On Pony Pabe, 32 is a wee pet. Just 30 pet. Oh, we now refer. Never refer. 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Men 20 minutes time and send me about my mom who be you. Mobesha. And then, man, send me up. Nipper, who I mean, send me giant because me send me a banner mom or moon trap. Now, banabo. 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You are fret. 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Ba me the answer. Radio no so ame kasano. 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Huh. Nana meaning say scatemti and a mammo new rash in the subbino because we are oh yes can turn rash a centra nash a year and you made the ano. But when it's over to me, a training rush, I say, try no more idea or frame me, I was opening no rush and make me a chubby. But say, banker, I had 26, 26. 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

0: plaway and call for the dear, and a airbo, and my pon of mamma and a miss many breakers of news about swinging yaddy, in chubby. Open your own coon, Nipana wouldn't you? Obia dada, wama, he said, Gidia will look to Macaunia, they wouldn't be him. And until Barra do so, we throw talents and make a jatteria, maybe didn't have forty, many animal accident if Rimuya, yaya, me mammy to Frimuya, yaya. Our whole seminary said, Obia, I'm a co square, says I wasn't coming to me anymore. Sabling can be yammer, was Sabin can be empty and can send him.
1: Okay,
0: Castle look to Ninja, you might announce, yes, I have no, and ya joined over the tribunal.
1: Okay,
0: now she said, you are phone the jam, Hokoya, yanty, Nippa, what you fear, name your store. How you look to it, you want a family turn and change.
1: All right.
0: And it's open, you did look to my boo, look to me, dear.
1: Okay.
0: And you damn me, yeah, you may be cacas and damn yeah, you buy a Monday special.
1: Monday special.
0: Monday special, I mean, what you to be.
1: Okay.
0: Then we wear the moon poor phone of one Nigeria.
1: Uh-huh.
0: One Monday used to look to me to be a friend. You know,
1: now only tell Nigeria in Nugu paper and the girl are not 29 the same thing.
0: And yet the same thing.
1: The same thing, but time will not want to pet and exercise. Time to pet. I want to go to India. Nigeria and Nuguru and Ghana getting their pets.
0: Yes.
1: But I want to go to the bottom and tell me to India. And slow crowd or China, who may do to put on a catcher.
0: What
1: China is a
0: catcher.
1: Okay.
0: The enemy answer, Brad Chebe, and you pass 78 for
1: the okay.
0: Mr. Obian Fanu, he is
1: all right. Okay. Mamma follow by the Twitter. Charles, what's an audio? Oya number one. Me bato akani papa kumaku 29. When you tell what for number now? Found your two that your moody already on the social. Number 0596 0078 and 44. 0596 0078 and 44. 0596 0078 and 44 0596 0078 and 44 0596 0078 and 44. Mo amo friend of Philip Waha or Trotro, me patro on the pick a course in now or China and into the papa say, ya, yeah, fight your number and find to yellow. Or did I pick a course in now, Yami Adoma and China? And to be part of only problem cry, only problem cry. I make so, bossy Nigeria and Nugudo, I'm over body tell a giant yellow. And you are chilling your team, you have a deal to information you cry that 0596 0078 and 44. And no force swap, you know, you may have a first hit and the horse are fine. Problem be a head hole. Number a crow 20 Ghana, Fatus is here, Fatus is here 0596. 0078 and 44 0596 0078 and 44. And that time you.
0: Aha, na me
1: class. When you got a phone, I want your boss papa.
0: Yeah, and sister, na your friend Mavis, you know.
1: Okay.
0: Sister, be or catch your friend Mavis.
1: All right.
0: Philip, let me personal number. The man on so free me.
1: Okay.
0: Open you. Send me. My mama, sister, we. I had that the Mudia, I am the Flip will say, or friend will catch and say, Nuku Fremia, where Jan and Kramma come out on nine.
1: I love some.
0: A bush of film was said to me in Suo a yiri. I may say, we won't bet an acquired diamond.
1: Oh,
0: Flip, I do my seven say, but I'm in a catcher and say, Sika Kuran a 50 gun. It is about Okuchana more, Obenuma dry day,
1: Okuno,
0: a son said Bushanibian who are over from Cranabacum Pay Day, a friend.
1: Oh, all right.
0: Philip Cass answered me, Chairman, because I was working in school, so I sent it for you. So, Uncle Mammon, Uncle Bob was singing. Mammon, Uncle Bob was singing 100 cities.
1: Okay.
0: Say, Abana, moi, me do not make a sue, Amitra.
1: Okay, wait, so I said if you ventures, some ventures, okay.
0: Sorry, so.
1: All right.
0: Mr.
1: And Lawrence was all the other you so.
0: My man come visa something
1: okay, okay.
0: Miss Sunday Henderson, my Philip say, on can't my minister Uncle Bobos here, my name is Carama.
1: All right,
0: say Abana Ma, on for my man Henderson in your day.
1: Emmanuel,
0: now on San Jessica, no Tian and San Franca.
1: Okay,
0: and now Philip Swati. Philip, your conference, one of my minions, a beginner. So, we also have Philip America as a passive coach, Abana Henderson. Kwajebusia kulu to run one canche se ucha hendisi.
1: Okay.
0: Opanini. Mamino and you mre mounsu a fresh flip na flip I record ya mami.
1: Okay.
0: Yeah, for the old natural.
1: All right.
0: Opanini mamini soon say ni we are so

0: aye. When yes, it will be done, when you are so oh. 200 million.
1: 200 million.
0: Obia will pay just 4,000 Paco Han Dino. And Crancess, Mamma Catcher, and Michel, my man, Yawna, or the Casana, upon my minute, the 200 million Memphis.
1: All right.
0: So, would Timia, what's the Caswa? I'd be Jiganos, you want now.
1: Okay.
0: So, would Timia, Mr. Rosicano, in any room, had done on a farm cranical school. What's now? Fred Philip Nessaja, baby, maybe Timia was an American.
1: Okay.
0: Opinion, or be Timmy's happy own. Obi Timmy's happy, a cabby a dinosaur. Opinion, be Timmy's happy own. Press a beer dano so nya kwa nkoba poison ho
1: sa pepe
0: opade obi a diloto echi a diloto echi o kasa fidi wi so we oni mi so oni bi da
1: dabe
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0: ansa no bi din so be ma nya bi adi opade no first stage ni bo modin so ba be register wat
1: okay
0: first stage ni bo modin so be register eni pasa na asende
1: okay ba be check wo ma asende no ba be check wo ma asende ama focus so Send it over Suka Edema and to also over to be ascended with the answer number 0596007844. 0596007844. Philip, it goes for a treacher, one more sending a dino Edema and to also over to be the one you have to wish to see. Ah, not Yabo would need to see. Ah, I'm off for Gusso and the okay, Siciano. Okay, Felicia, what send it would be. Felicia was sending what the and okay. Felicia I sending it the kawakawa and Loris also what the abba okay and I will see Charles also what the abba
0: send the pana send it
1: Siana.
0: Let me hear your omudin telephone number.
1: Okay,
0: namu momu code.
1: Okay, what's it was sending one ventures, submit ventures, baby so me more and yes, sir. Obi be ka so no na sele ye enti no ono so sele enti so far so far enipa ye yele pa 4 akele pa 26 bo yele tabi sisi ya sisi ya ye yele pa 4
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1: okay okay
0: said the be ya
1: Philip toto me se biya me bo ale na ya
0: toto also last week Tuesday no a man buried nothing and come on, yam and nipana for money. So,
1: okay.
0: Yes, no picture of which I send him in and to farm on this.
1: It's
0: Mr. Wayne once he said, it didn't know what number 90.
1: Okay.
0: And now, Banus, you have two, so and one among for more PR.
1: All right.
0: Abano.
1: All right.
0: About
1: two son now with your mind, a new goo abano, or not a famobia. Oh,
0: and Ramon Famo, okay. Yeah, said ye. Lucky Tuesday last week, yeah, the 72-71 three no tono.
1: Okay.
0: Sano what's an answer solo.
1: Okay.
0: Sebepai.
1: All right. And well first one, Fatus is your caliper 26. Now I need 0596-0078-44. 0596-0078-44. More and more frame, you know. More try, you hear. Wow, person, our friend, over to your friends. It's here. One more mass and you have a bubble bubble tea. Oh, send you a bubble tea 20. Fatu is 0596-0078-44. 0596-0078-44. About a set it, plan a set it.
0: DJ, my man, can I say,
1: okay,
0: we should tear Sabri. What do you say about Miss Media? Many parties per day. Me say or more register you register a 30.
1: Okay.
0: And two person will cut 31 one send over the end.
1: All right.
0: ABS Cyberis can no phone so. Me Casaria, Fred Philip, Nigel number 2 1 said a
1: big okay.
0: Ubet must send it in temp. The atosumi and Abano or be able to have any.
1: All right.
0: Fitisabre Copuma and Rumre will be a trash habit.
1: All right.
0: What's in any temp, you have it to my fra send it. No more perceive register, Naya Wadaban, Yaya Chefo, Fro. Eddie Abadma would dia, Miss Roddy Obeyan, sir. Over send 26 mintem, said be a first head in a year register of Obey.
1: Over so be an okay.
0: And only a dear maker once a party dear. O beer will take us a video with Nessie Kaibi piano.
1: Uh-huh.
0: Be a child, baby.
1: All right.
0: Now, Miss Abano.
1: Abano, Freddy. Okay.
0: Aban everything.
1: All right.
0: Over channel Fonsois.
1: Uh-huh.
0: Yea. Over channel Fonsois. A free 5 o'clock.
1: And how many years? Over channel of Fonsois. Tien ye. Over channel of Fonsois. Number 6 to a 10 above 5 o'clock going and walk with that. Sell ya about any kid when you free me a slow and Indian wire patch.
0: No,
1: it's a wound to me, die.
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0: omu twana last why you cruise
1: 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Okay
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1: 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Openly, a Ghana force a minute now as a palm bomb because I dear what Yan Yawadano, I know a depa, I dear what Yan, I know a depa, Ghana force a minute now as a and a trust us.
0: A better than your dear Yawadan, yes, I a day,
1: and dear
0: San, yes, it was we send a Brandano, your Casa Colombian, some of your green balls,
1: okay, you're
0: the 71. Yeah, the 72, the 78.
1: Okay.
0: Name Abaye, you see, yeah, 71, 72.
1: Okay.
0: Edi Lotu. Open you know, you know, so not the idea.
1: Okay.
0: That one damn why a friend, why a Sunday Sabo, we ma, why would you do to them? 85.
1: Okay, Daniel also, what the Abba, Abba, for was a SNA. I was Elijah also, what's an old year? Abba for SNA, SNA, okay. Okay. Society per 8, and per 8, in the Assembly Society, I can't per 22. I can't per 22. But you're a tumble, you're a fast, am I? Okay.
0: Mr. Last week, you know. You registered nipa say 35.
1: Okay.
0: And there so what type of your pe nipa 30 pe.
1: Okay.
0: It means us can but more than so bet me register say there.
1: All right.
0: We bet me dia to aso
1: you. Okay.
0: Me so ya wada ban there. You dey make nipa 30 pe. Why you register?
1: Eh nipa 30 pe. What we register le be 30 pe.
0: 30 pe. Me nkasa radio.
1: Okay.
0: Nipa 30 na.
1: All right.
0: It means wala so person we dey brother. Na ya wada yes afro now say di 12 so dia.
1: All right.
0: And the modern say obey there, obey friend him.
1: Okay.
0: And am also so am dey be dada na. Register no.
1: Okay. Okay, Philip.
0: Do a paddle at one, and I'm the plus, you know, I shall say
1: that at one. Philip, my jab, I don't know,
0: I don't know.
1: And to be part of Philip, I'll
0: say a column,
1: Behu.
0: And one,
1: yeah, the okay, and I say, and the Philip catcher said, we see color a bag, yeah, but one by the bar, only problem, yeah. Number 0596007844. Akalipa 22 to 23, I saw the 30 in the crowd, asso, and to Utia, Sarusika, no phone is also not a part of my senior by you 0596007844. Number shadows is about a year for many petty pet. About a year for many petty pet. Yet the many pet will be able to free your property with the animal. Number one, you register for a 30 pet. You want that? Your number one, my freedom, my trendy 0596007844. 0596007844. Send us a card. 0596007844. 0596007844. 0596007844. Abusia, Yakra Philip, Equity, Equosina, Yakra.

0: year. And next Tuesday, on 23rd of June, and at the end of the year, I am Marco Marco Miensa. I am Marco Marco Miensa. And Ukraine, and your movie numbers, and your addition, a crazy addition. 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And to mem what's your corner, a crab worry. What out of my patcho? Mem what's your corner, a cry day, ab worry. Na, made a castle so air film, because my brepa. And to another four would see me. Mem mark us a figure so da. And no corner day, the cam by. Me buy and some kumudiaba. 11:45. Oh, be a friend, maybe 11:45. Be any beady. Maybe a four lines of frame. Nedu a dance here. Did you have a woman can wait to call a woman? From Tessia. Cost of a crack at 0597 127037. As a seven, there are two baby. Frame. Would you be the ya? Ah, Munya was there. Why would you be the ya frame? And I'll fetch ye. Sesia na opa so send is canoa. How much you was on send is canoa? Open 30 Ghana at Yanoa, send 25, minimum was CA. Open 50 Ghana at Yanoa, send 45 at Nagi, minimum was CA. Open 100 cities registration, send 90 cities, and now 95 CA, may register. Emudia Nape, what Sania, blessing, K Ejekum, and one baba, 0597 127037. From Sesia and Yanko.
1: Hello.
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1: Oh yeah. 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

0: It's a pretty good bit like a CD, so I'm meeting with Lindsay and the company fast and wrong. We are quite a chicken and digging in our bathroom. 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
0: Why?
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0: Hello.
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0: 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My parents didn't even meet you in video. 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
1: Medassi.
2: DJ Medassi, Medassi, what warm a pa. 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Ope, would you all register your upper man friend? They be a man of all your upper man friend, send me a mefro, and we 100 Ghana cities. And you see, I bet you 90 and 95 at the register. And would you not pay? Would you be the Megusomi Tiakos? Would you be the Afremi? Monday 11:45, I want a book. So I want you dance your course. Me say, you will be there, you be a no forget it. Media friend, Mama, what a minute. Now be the dance, I am simple. 0597127037 0597127037 0597127037 0597127037 Yes. Course ready about me ba DJ sabo am kakra me bre pa me mini mu nyira si bo am kakra ne yenko.
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4: The pastor, I'm not sure. Na the two million said the one day. Oh, my sandy skin, the uncona, oh, my abandoned the dear na, ye di. 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
2: 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Yes, Monday starting the year 11:45. 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
5: me no ba no e 0597 127037 0597 127037 me dia any opanyini ke ejekum a me free enkoko na mabakurum hafofro kra I'm buying Kunmedia Ba. Yes, Monday, starting the year 11:45. 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ready. See another year, nothing of Sunday Friday. 0597 127037 0597 127037 Mama yan koma me one and chicken komo kakra. 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There be microphone almost problem kakra womiti tina bakono so. Ah, koba next one. Ah, aye. Nafe, feeling free. And comfort you. So soon you be the Monday, 11:45. Uti, FM minimum here, be patcho. To was a mahompo. Me shall cast a radio suda, a mahompo. Be so few, now can you win him? Then she'll be crying, we are not so. Why?
2: Mamma, apum et say.
6: Oh, why the other one? 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
7: Mi abi di.
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7: 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Opposite say abro assignment se bi e to aso wa.
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9: Yes, yeah. Oh, send it to any
8: Mate, who we are from? Okay, Sanet here. 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
5: Mate. 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Yefro osei waseni 45. Nature say open me and sano and ned yen open me and sano Ukraine me and sano de unya bebwa. Because ened yeno aye movie numbers, aye addition. And uyi be free man a hard drink. 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Okay, munya wotra me ubi so asen we kwa we Muslim ni a we Muslim yefro Musa. Musa, yes, man, who was sending 24.50? Let us send our sanitary, no problem. Open me, you pay. We have any problem. Me and some may you move me, you pay now. But who bets would not be a son of a wow? But who now open me, you may move me, you know the amount. 0597 1270 37 0597 127037. In penny for say, Alpha and a channel twasso. We cry me my chrome wada. And round corner that become a buy, shame cream the other. Wait, I say, one man at here, Okoto Crown Castro da. See a beer phone as what you are dancing with me. And I dear Bakwa de Bakuma so soon as Tuesdays and Sunday die, I am a tamamo for the power on cocoa. No chrome way, there be a cocoa for free. And yes, I am a buy and cocoa for Jayo Dabby. Maybe a crumbus and come about. And to them, we cry Monday or Munya be framage. And then we will be framing, and then Coco will be framing. The same number, Yanson of Yusu, it's a master old friend number, and I am Bizayan Yabutre. Because I'm Crofer Framados, pa, here, we'll be quite nice, and about my really pretty. Your friend Williams. Williams was only 45. Let us offer some of them you're sending in number one. I be. We are Opa Framing, Bama, Opa Swa Chain, and yet she are no framing. 0597 1270037 0597 1270037 0597 1270037 me breno aye bre munya botre me breno aye bre 0597 1270037 me time naso enti me kramo na 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

0: Shuna and Coco, a high FM, and also frequency, no, a 99.3. Sansu, and the Takradi, a max FM, and also frequency, no, a 105.1. Sansu, na Obuasi, a shaft FM, and also frequency, no, a 98. I know YouTube, Sioko YouTube one ma Bishop Abraham Kujo Ministries. Now, would I subscribe to YouTube channel? No, we are notification column, not click a show. We are comment session, El Home. No, I could have a thank you, Jesus, baby. Now, they are sure that when you're going to ask it. Sounds should also publish to me, I could Facebook page, and also a Nation Radio GH. And also, we are like a page, no. We are notification column, not click a show. We are comment session, El Home. No, I could have a thank you, Jesus, baby. Now they are showing that when you're going to ask it. Name me, Bacho, who you are sharing a program, no? Oh, Facebook page, no, so ever mine. And our WhatsApp groups, and ever mine. And our WhatsApp sisters, no, so. Send a beer, you'll be another, we'll never be sharing a bin soup. And, sir, a bit to me, a kind. No, I'm saying, sir, I don't mind, I don't pay no. When you're me, obesity, papa.
1: 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But here we are. All right, yes, you are infer, dear. 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But here we are. Say, I was that woe. 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Now what to know? Wonderful Bombayo.

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1: 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Vampire, what? 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The vampire. 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No, because what? 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And I make a clear win. Hallelujah. 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Sister, be busy, Niato to no be busy, and cancer bombayo, what's the candy? It's now bombayo. 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
1: On Yami, Uncle Shana, Onsha, Nontin, and him, and Fa and Chero. Na said it done, then you know, Yakano. A mere El Homa Adina. And to the Dan Denyano, Fashi would tell me, say, where a mere I do, Shuino. I should to bring me away, and you should to bring me away to be beyond ten, said a bear. Bibiano be to me, Iacama. The messer was said, overflow me and be a damn for baby, she may be. Nor did you make the one dance, say, Edia Chen, El Baby, I would be a woody and can't and obey. Radio station be a woody and a washo. Maybe I told Frunio, what damn for no, or Bushanino, Nama or no some fine radio and to be. Na unti anampacha wa se uo Facebook unoswa. 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
2: Good morning.
0: Morning, Pacho Kasefri.
2: Adina.
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0: 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And also, Eginawa, also. And I had him when I'm woe. 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And I had him when I'm woe. 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
1: your day, I said that, and I see any cabia, medovo, and the ma, Ochadian ponyami, and opay, Nadumunti, and a yatiasi. Your day, yammy, I say, so my was so cry. 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
1: nane ma tun mi da wow. Dear, dear, say, I may add to
2: mine,
1: which Manda Cacra and the Achoa.
2: Now,
1: dear, said, I may, will your branty be a total church, health a union, dear, no say. I was say, I am. When you pound you, baby, I was so done them, and also come home. We are, you know, say, done them. I had done them. They be in white, done them. What could do a brutally not bra? Wohu obi a wonya ba 60 years wo twa wo chima ejuma enye beta esa ho
2: na mawo imu
1: ofa mamin kasa mchiro se e wi ase we na na edu ba bia aye bibia wo
2: ne kure
1: akobe ko se aye something yes. Which is there
2: yeah something which is there
1: also for me kai se those days na ba bia yete wo obo ase no na man ba ko ne me papa fi opposite also for wonyini wo ye wo chima ejuma I'm going to do this. I'm going to watch my stream for. Watch my juma. Man, who should be 70 plus. Watch my juma. Why? Why? Yeah, watch my juma. I'm going to be a detective something. No, what did the one yard that?
2: On yard that? On yard that?
1: Then none of the baby. Just say, to me, die. Now, what's that? It's a folk run. No. I'm sure I'm seeing a man and a boy. Hope I. A dear chuma, no, I didn't. Yes. Sano pay asedane yede manyame
2: na yede ma okata chiye yi
1: na wo so fo me so ntem me so ntem ye meditation bobon pai any idea na me catch na wo se obon sam honhom eye twa obon sam na honhom eye twa pa e bi ye brace
2: Christ
1: eye twa if we say bi wo a me ba ye nyame sum ni sachna ye be fa nyame Kutishi ya manyi ye dinda. Manyi ye ni. 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Manyi ye ni da. 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So, usha according to Bible concordance. 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Efi sene webi ye.
2: Webi ye.
1: Aha. No one to say, baby, an Abraham or tell
2: Debbie.
1: Or someone to say, because a one with the end, Jedi Yakoso, and the beer war,
2: and the beer war,
1: or someone to say,
2: when you be,
1: and then the pastor will croon him. It's the panny, you can was some, yes, be an independent 100, and then you may pay 50 in Wenya,
2: and
1: then you know, some crap. Man, go, what we are talking about, a nippane war, men for a say, a bayet to say, a duhur of a cra. Yeah, population of Accra across of here, say. Also, Nanya may pay 50 righteous. aso fo wom aso fo mame fo wom ne ayi me do ba be si asem na me no ka no asem no so characteristics of ayi the life of God me no ka sa for spirituality man go what I say spirituality ne ye ho adwuma na e so an ko fo nyina wom ne 50 nyame nya 45 wenya 40 wenya na ba be do 5 5 1 2 3 4 5 wenya me dia hon man me ya ya man yeni but I feel no a ye yina mu say yes nyame 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all preaching to come to put everything together unto me nya one pastor or say consistently or reminding the pa about say sin do be ko hell unya
2: unya
1: yeah
2: unya
1: e be all remind us say sin e do be ko hell bone do be ko hell people don't talk about sin anymore and nkola na ya wo mo ma ba no say wo hwe e wo so for say wo hwe your secondary school ni ade wo so for ya ko primary ni bi ya ko secondary school ni bi ansa na ye be do ba bi edu
2: sa
1: ana so for ana mba cho
2: e no crepa
1: yes na wo ready e ba na wo hwe ni ma si school teacher ni ni akona akona ni we ni ayi a ni nyina comes together na say eni pa no ankasa no nyame nini mu so for that say nyame because so for the ba ko wo mre say me person ni party ase e ne ne say bibia wo wiase wi a wo ho nyina no spirituality na di wiase so
2: aha
1: aha so for
2: yes
1: unto mi nya ade e ye papa this is nyame honhom wo
2: ampa
1: wo dire ye wo
2: ah
1: wo unto mi nya ade e ye

0: 48, 49, 50.
1: What you doing?
0: Oh, hey, Watson. Just getting jacked up for the summer with my pull-up routine. Ooh.
1: No, Buzz. We get jacked up because electric rates often go up during the hot summer months.
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3: according
4: to the flesh,
3: you
4: will die.
3: Hey, atamante. Hey, what's up? Can you see my man? What's up?
5: If you live in the flesh, you will die.
3: According to the flesh.
5: Hey,
3: Pedriani Baby. 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
5: escape.
3: Boss, now who call you Juma Manano? And no one. O call to
5: O my,
3: O call to
5: O my,
3: O my,
5: O my,
3: O two and a dream,
5: O my, O my,
3: and shoot on what
5: to
3: O committee.
4: I said, Nasamoti, I see.
3: Nasamoti, I see.
4: Munam Femua,
3: Samoti, I see. Wahunam Femua,
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0: 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Me wo radio back ma ko baje se 15 na fa me. 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So nya ne kran so. You see, I'm a free radio. I'm one asako different radio because he baby a preacher. No, I'm more year renovation. I need see a kakra hunting. No, I'm a as a year free. Oh, so for and then Mr. O, me here warm or tea. More more doing ya me, Eduma, Namo Joseph for Abraham. Tea, woo, tea me. Me program, I ain't seen at the amount. 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Bible say, give and it shall be given unto you. Press down, shaking together, so shall men give unto your bosom. Me pe womwa e pe masem e dumi ministry. Obi to meet na senior number 2 ayi social media. Yes in the fuadwa, ye kwa operation, obi ni mono, onyana son faso. 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On fetch is what the second one, woman. And on the second with Juma Seno, and Yajuma. And to me, you know, so the offer when I am bumbo, and ya slamma, one woman, and the Wajuma, and Wajuma, you want whoop my son. Men trasin quayare, never Freddy Casmata say. Men so for and now we are in what was an iska kesi ama me se bua me ne bua me me wo kenya and now you besi
1: come lift it up one more time all over this
0: 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Yes, I am. Yes, I am. Yes, I am. Yes, I am. Yes, I am. Yes, I am. Yes, I am. The Holy Ghost fire. Yes, if you touch me, I will shock you. I am. The Holy Ghost fire, electric wire. I am. The Holy Ghost electric wire. I am. The Holy Ghost electric wire. 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

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Ope se unya watam fo a. Na before you see strategy no. And said that yesterday open asem. And be na Donald Trump e use na watch yetia Iran for yi. O catch omo se omo mra. Omo furu omo kru omo pe defo ni nyina. And o chrom baby omo koshia. No mo sign peace agreement say afi o mate ase e. Na omo mie sa epono so no a omo se no omo mie. Nti omo ko yero no Donald Trump no wan ko bi but wan ma nko ofo akwa na omo a draft plan na ma no. And I'm confronted young into Munosuti, a Yanoma Munu, either some by Yatum, and I say Mosemunion to Mambayatum by force, and Yamamunu, either someone by Yatum. Send your tea, Yambayatum, and yes, sir, Muya Major Samosa Kumukuma, Mamba Fuprinina, Mukumo. It's a confronted to Prim Penumetimafu. Was him and Nemo Casanum, or what to one uncle for someone into Milan, what tells you? Some Mubadia to Munintum, because I went into my Mufa player, Munkasa Premia Mofano, with a satellite that was Matamu, Munamu. This year I will be mobile. Men train my idea mo and send a Wakuntia Watafo, and a Yako Cassa and Radius Way, and Radius Way. Woman, I'm a future. 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

0: Jesus. 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
1: and
0: I will yes
1: sir
0: so me push yamo
1: and
0: I will yes sir
1: and I will yes
0: sir no why you be la
1: and
0: I will yes sir so what me here fear
1: who
0: want me to fear
1: who
0: no why you mam and how them call dress
1: and
0: dia bia
1: why
0: ya dia me and me mamo me for me shaba by fire
1: by
0: thunder
1: when
0: you do no
1: and
0: you do no
1: die.

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1: 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Obinum and a metro. Was this a me shabre? And you have to reduce the message. Was this a medium?
2: Come on, you
1: want
2: to add a shout out?
1: A dear Nasser for what this city me? Into me pamini.
2: Somebody celebrate Jesus.
1: Now, why am I say?
2: Hallelujah.
1: Oh, yeah.
2: Continue to thank God. Can we continue?
1: Ebrade medani shuobia umadiye si uredi yosho the blood of Jesus.
3: Amen, amen, amen.
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3: Amen, amen, amen.
1: Ya did the blood of Jesus.
3: Yes,
1: sir. Ya did urenshwene ma.
3: Amen.
1: Ya did the resurrection power. Yet the resurrection. What was your Yatomena?
3: Yes,
1: I'm resurrection.
3: Yes,
1: you matter.
3: I'm
1: resurrection. I'm resurrection. I'm resurrection. I'm resurrection. I was yes, so damn I'm in your house.
3: Amen.
1: Beautiful. And then the direction in number two, Jadia Mam, get the direction number two. Who are butchered with him for? Show seed in the bee. Show seed in mama. What is £10? What is £20? What is £50? What is $10? $20? $50? $50 by order. €50 by order. €20 by order. 10 cities by order. 50 cities by order. 100 cities. So see the board, man. Number is 0559 1812 12 0559 1812 12 0559 1812 12 0559 1812 12 0559 1812 12 0559 1812 12 0559 1812 12 0559 1812 12 Mama should be never heading Yamaba Yama. 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
6: Tofo, bring me a breaker. Tawa my vision. Bring me a season, say, Fever. Bring me a new Hawaii ego. Pull back on new Hawaii ego. It was somehow what fear when you knew me. It's me, my missing me, decided, say, I didn't see him in the floor with you when I would be in the pool. I know so I'm sure of the song. Now, the catcher says, the bit to me in power, maybe, if you I'm original. This told me. It's original by boom. My friend, I got 3 years. Let me know.
1: Just a medofo. We are Christian, you. We are confu. We are bosom for. We are not what we feel. One quantity aside, and I have a tone. So we are good. We are a chrono. We are a dear grass.
4: Yeah,
1: you
4: be
6: down. To my culture, I just say, me generation. Me, I am a woman, she. And no, my woman.
1: Me dafo, what can send me na one person we see, and to one odie na we yeah we to be free. We any time.
6: 3 years, uh-huh. Man na na jada.
1: What? Ata what you say? We wura hum hum.
4: 3 years.
1: No dia come chere so be come.
4: Na na jada.
1: Me yes sure. Me yes sure. Me be come dia chere. What can dey we ya?
6: So finya me sure.
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4: Ah, to
1: be home,
4: to be ya.
1: Shuffle. And the son of me, my brabon, me a young cruiser, but my brabon and Ayansa.
4: Yaskata,
1: me a V8.
4: Yes,
1: I say, ha! To be one, I'm Brabana Wabono. Oh, when you're young, but only the woman I send on
4: Jesus.
1: And yes, I'm left to you. I've been for Nayan Hini. I've been for Nayan Sujani. I've been for Nayan Bonini. Someone call you one. I'm an San Canadia. Obey you, obey your Pia, obey your Bonina Cosseria. I'm what I say. Mamma Fesu at the Fofro will be soon cabby.
4: Probably a quarter of 0243 1066. And I 61 was my 0243 1066 and I 61. Okay, my man, call. Hello, good morning. Number and call your number 0243 1066 and I 61. 0243 1066 and I 61. Hello, good morning.
7: Good morning.
4: Mama, because I'm free.
7: Yo,
4: me patcho, my yeti.
7: I told me the pay me cash and I mean my mom pie won't be a quantity. None of the makers will be at a three bedroom. Man, man,
8: Mama
4: nyabotre. 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Free.
1: Untia hwe. 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Bibia bi wo fie ho. Or the Garden of Eden. 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Meow, meow, Mammy, who me young Pacho, for what I didn't blame, no Papa Blame. For what I didn't bra. Medase, Yamishra, on your case, Yoko. Yoko, who's your mammy?
4: Hello, good morning.
9: Has been put on hold. Please wait.
1: If I'm into me, hold on, Yoko.
4: Hello, good morning.
10: Hello, morning.
4: Mammy, you can suffer here. Yeah, if I. Chadu, Chadu. Yo, Jina, baby, and our line, which you just see.
10: Daddy, I'm going to be a mammy.
4: Yo.
1: Mammy, see you, Pacho.
10: Make I love me with myself. Mama would not be burning me 3 years, no Nancy. The Mabom Payesa. In today, you see, after 2026, 25 I'm a catcher, I say, Radia, 25 for Shasta. So if you may balance or real Nancy, means some will be da, Nami Gusanami Bompay. Now, if you're not beaching me, you may banner Nancy, what if I'm. And one of Miss Alcompa, Bunam Tierra, the Affinity, you know, Bussumin, Sia, and Banansa Lian and say, I'm a no contractor group. Nam Gusanami Bompire, da, now the Catraman, Nam Sakompa, boom. And I'm Sierra, a Catraman, too. The Banansa Lian and Sia, me no contractor, no, a bus. Da, not 3 months and not 2 months, I'll be trim, not cow 1 month. Nam Solia, my get 10 o'clock. Pompire man about three. About three, no. One of the voice on my zoom say, it should be in the Mayavi.
4: Jesus.
10: It should be in the Mayavi, no doubt. 1 week from the catch and say, I'm not watching up for 3 years, no. I saw the announcement. Me, mommy, me, papa, me, new amo, would be as my over fine. You feel so bafine, you go. Then my men in the war, yeah, if you ain't a bafine. Now bafine, you were woo. Mamma, me so I call baby. I'm a young catcher and say. Bafine, no walk, I'm a mucun.
1: I want to know one in our summer. Bafine, I want this come. One in our baby, I'm a woo so well, you're in your mebano. And a bafine ever found so a saba.
10: Aye.
1: Sikania, what you want, we are your wama back. Lemon bafine and abba back. Well, you will be as well as I could see a war so, and about five babatana.
10: Aye, papa.
1: And I was in your memma quiet. Will be some man about your buffine. No be,
10: Debbie.
1: Yea, you were here, Safuku, yea, dear. I'm on for some of your young Sumunipa. Yes, I'll try it.
10: Mr. Papa, me banner sorry, Nancy, money, Jimmy, mammy, saying.
1: But that's the young man yet today.
10: I said you will know what the number come no means no. Or no acclamation and say, if she ain't she lance and acclamation society knows.
1: When you cry out fast, so I won't I didn't buy it. And can I do say I can't oh yeah, will be a better old dog. So many are your mum pay a meba.
10: They say, papa, I didn't say a fear me 3 months. Or be starting school, couldn't be said that. And so this month, this year, me ban the first time in the school, the second.
1: Ha.
10: Ha. Daddy, I'm planning to die, ma.
1: Yeah, ne bafan, ni pa se. 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
8: wo kula na de na ye nkyra kula na de nie no nto wa so bo
1: ewrade
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1: me da se
8: di ensem pata na be ba wa brabo
1: ai at the phone
8: Emma,
1: Mamma, come with them face, but so tear me. Baby, I would tear me piano, and yes, sir, mean to me not to now watch me bow. In some year, a yama will hope. Between whom a baby come apart, we said, your feminine, or no cause of him. Brabby, what to me say, a brabon will be now, Yanisa, but you are no one can one sorry, or one hosso. You are no a yasan on a wada,
11: wada,
1: or the father said, woman, only be only one woman, the bobra, Miss Row, and no pay. 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
11: direction
1: atu
11: je person no ma no fo na na direction be number ni 0243 1066 and 61 they told me on 0248 00 and 44 0248 00 and 44 Shannon so say and then over for Tadi and then we probably back on a bra a shaman katamasu project a whole and a jumedia Kessinina Ebasu be will be a for shaman car be so a shaman traffic light we see a honor for katamasu can be to mark on the Fabi catch a mate so be so a katamasu project project one of my and a sorrow will be so be a sober so far blam could you a sorrow will be a better so as soon as for free bass and be now the about rotation and party matation mobile and no pay alcohol for free bus ni bi wo no ngwane ne party man no ngwa share bus stop ne west station won alcohol na so kwa free bus ni bi lash bi ni estate junction ni spented for ni na lash bi 18 junction 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
1: Ah, that is how. 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
1: Talent. 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
0: Oh, my. 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
0: yusi. 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
1: Mu huni yusi. 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
1: Momo drop.
0: Oh, momo draw. That drop mo lose. 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
1: Last minute pa.
0: So, anti talent no. African I see Abiura. So say first na ye can football, na ye bo Brazil, ye bo England, na ye bo Germany, na ye bo other Spain, and France mo.
1: France mo.
0: And na ye bo. But you say France for mo key players ye him for.
1: Omo do so.
0: Spain omo key players ye him for.
1: Omo do so.
0: Ena oko Germany, Germany pa German football, German soccer, and the German soccer wo.
1: Oh.
0: So what you say?
1: Oh.
0: Ewo na ha na ebo, ze talent na we.
1: Oh.
0: Ah, enti no. Ese oh, ese ye German wo mu.
1: But ese say no. Enti say Canada na too exceptional.
0: Ena make us say na ho de na above from
1: matter.
0: Wo say in countries ni nyina no, wo mu football no age. So what you say? Ena ababe wura Africa. African is a talent in United. Ewa ha. Kwe England for omo ayi Canada. Kwe Canada. Oh Canada players no me good wo Canada ni nyina. Omo nyina ya Africans. Ghana for ni bi wo. So won mu sa.
1: Ghana ni Nigeria.
0: Ghana ni Nigeria for na for me Canada omo team no.
1: And then say ade no kro ni hwe nsamfu akoso Nigeria ya chichin kro for. Onya kwa no tukwa onkonko Ghana come the youth no. Onso nya kwa no tukwa no ni bobo onko no.
0: And ntina ma making because
1: don't forget it.
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2: 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Now, Galam says, and some noa, ye canoa. Ye impending for near, say, ah, ye be quota Galam say, ye be quota Galam say, ye sorry, ye air campaign, ye air cacao, I'm on your 4 day, Galam says, and semi, I am on your sem. Oh, Ghana, I see. I'm going to say, Galam say, no. I want to say, I'm on your phone, a bit me a fighting galamse, name of me phone to me fighting galamse. 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
0: 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Political science lecturer papa, you say yen hwe bebe before e be call the main way nso no. 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Ask political science lecturer o she de we are o man no de we see governor currently na e so we ni e ko yi ana e ko yi
5: well I think so we are not expecting much to happen yes yeah, so I think that out of the blue there will be so much development that we will have no problem no enye eno na gana ni bia e nemu ye nim say a process a procedure say the process is a long one.
0: Mm-hmm.
5: So from one level to the other. You know, say, we'll share the economic issue of Ghana. You call IMF in the 1980s, President Jerry Rawlings.
0: Yeah.
5: And my penny before a building. So I'm going to buy a back economy. I'm building on the previous government. And it's maybe I'll be doing yes. You know, say, we are thankful to the system, to the government for leadership. Say we see a stabilization of the CD against the dollar, which is very good. We see a ban on foreign reserves. We are steadily building our foreign reserves because of gold bought and gold are here to and reserves are here built. All these things are very good. And in the NMC, and yet Daco and an emedi by a chassis. Now, definitely, as time goes on, see, yet the good things are the economy will bounce back, and it is a good things that we are seeing. Say they will continue to do the right things.
0: Okay, they will continue to do the right things. Papa, me no ewo Ghana ha no mo. Cocoa issue ko baye na MPP minority no ma press conference in terminal na communicators in the nam eye villages in cocoa farms no mo diwe. But ne issue efa cocoa farmers no dodo na no me hu omo omo ko akoye press conference wo ho no mo omo ne timamu fu wo ne kwako din komo. And with this no as political science lecturer no odwe no ho ACP.
5: Well, definitely in every system, your war opposition. What opposition is supposed to do is to keep the ruling government mm-hmm. on its toes, and non-opposition airtight, and offering policy options to the citizens. So okay. To the government, and we more pressure, but to the citizens, they give us options. Now, say, okay, yes, the biggest opposition party, MPP. The constant reminders of the failures of the NDC. Say, walk and near my NDC and to me and near my summer, your own to me, yeah, so mobile person. And yeah, the bonding warrior, it is a step in the right direction. And the man, a pino, a best soil worker, and near my soil and wire. Now, in issues of national importance, say, cocoa issues, you buy you. You know that, in fact, Ghana expected say we'll treat the farmers quite well. And man is so it is understandable, say opposition. It be soon na omo apusa government na kakra. That is expected. So me no omo yes I wasn't surprised about that at all. Now say we can say you choose to have farmers, where are the opposition were him. Mm-hmm. They know that it is an act of God, it is nature, and they cannot blame President John Mahama, His Excellency, say in Suato Afobi. And no, they see that they cannot make any political capital out of it. That is how come we are not hearing them. Mm-hmm. But I think that as an opposition party, they have a stake in whatever happens. Mm-hmm. Say in Sufobia and I say umu win elections are omuba wana and will be dinisu and will be directing. So it is important that their voices should be heard in every national matter, every matter of national importance, interest, national significance. If you say it's your money and what they have to offer,
0: Doc, I mean, Doc, you should be say, son, I say, be a neighbor, but say, we a national interest. Okay, by this time, let's say, it's your monk. And now, Kennedy, a Japan in Semino Kayano, a quack of bomb, pussy, be a maestro, almost a bobbin at the chain, munition, dying into the muntimin, sorry, if you get so, and man, make me be M1, Ghana phones almost a bohono.
5: Oh well, me new or more party there, but I don't think that Kennedy Japan issues no mm-hmm. is shaking the opposition too much. I don't think so. You know the nature of Honorable Kennedy Japan.
0: Yeah.
5: The way he talks and all, and in fact the way he talks, no. So we're analyzing him. It is part a kafupa ni inti a win to me and winning primaries. No. He talks. Yankasimo biyankasa ogana. But say, oh, Kasana say, you have no regard for your own party members. You mm-hmm. have no regard for people that you claim nobody's. No, you don't do that. And Nekasabi Bribino, that in fact helped in sinking his own ship. And I expect, say, like the party has done over the period, they should pay attention to him, yes, in the Oki Kano. Mama man ni okikano enye adia ebe chom masan. It shouldn't become burdensome on a party because we know what Honorable Kennedy Japan is able to do with Nekasa. And over the period Wakika in Yama Bibri, he has indicted, he has insulted, he has done many things against people, not just in his own party, even in the opposition. In the ruling government, Wakan sometime on opposition, Wakan some TP, giving media personalities kwa Kennedy Japan ato to be a manion. So is this person supposed to be taken very serious? I don't think that he deserves too much attention from the MPP. They should focus on their job as opposition party okay. and try to put this right.
0: Okay, if they should focus their job as opposition party and then focus normally be a kamadea, Obebusa say, Eyesrona MPP amanyokoni mpenifono, Omuso se ombe suspendi Kennedy Japan efi party nimu, and I said then, as political science lecturer, ono beti mi, ama ye nchechir mu bipa ye se yeti asye.
5: Well, MPP, Amanyoko, no, Omo war systems, Omo war Emra, the boom party, no. And I believe, say, when they think that he has gone overboard, I believe that they will be able to sanction him. Because we have seen some party big whips, and like AJ said, they have become untouchables. For instance, Kwame Japan, if the party was able to touch him and to deal with him, because they felt that for year in Namibia I am fatah, then it tells us that they can deal with anybody. And for me, I think that yes, Kennedy Japan has following. Oh, he has quite a number of people behind him. And you know, they should also, as a political party, they deal with numbers. So they almost are cautious in how to handle a personality like Kennedy Japan. His personality and his character, it is able to help them when it comes to elections, but it is also able to hurt them when they are in opposition or when they are in government. And now it is hurting them in their market camps. But I think that on no Kennedy Japan, he should be measured in your camp because one day it can hurt him himself. But with the opposition party, yes, they have not been able to come out clear. So they are suspending him and I say they are punishing him. The reason I cannot tell,
0: Okay, na doc say ba side there na say obi tiechire no hwa. Ni oba kan say na say MPP eye executive na that they don't have balls just to take that decision. In a Kennedy so no ababeye another person on so no oni balls to spill out. New man no so be no twen the akwakoche next year. Say be say next year the bibi be so be do no. Na bibi be ntomo nipa mienu nya say mofra gro bi no mu di no. Oni san microphone no adwene be pe.
5: Oh, well, I wouldn't say that the executives do not have what it takes to bring him to order. And I wouldn't also say that in Japan too is not courageous to say whatever he wants to say now. I think, say, for the executives of the MPP.
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5: Mm-hmm. I believe, sir, the looking at the pros and cons.
0: Yeah.
5: Say, firstly, Nia, in some work, is he talking against the party? Is it against the party or against individuals in the party? And you say, Idubrea, I believe that MPP is bigger than Kennedy Japan. Such that, sure. Idubrea, they have to bring him to order. They will do so. I mean, you say, they don't just call people to punish. Especially with persons who are important to the party. I believe that they are buying time for Kennedy Japan to be spoken to or to be counseled and all. And that if they feel that he has done too much, then they might crack a whip in order to bring him to order. And for Kennedy Japan, I don't think Kennedy Japan will still be the way I've seen him over the period. Whatever it is that he wants to say, I believe that he will be able to say. But on some moment time, waiting till next year, maybe he is also trying to warn them that they should put their house in order so that something that he doesn't have to say, the cost to say. And I believe that so we should also understand their politics, that they want to capture power very soon. And yeah. They are all measured in whatever they are doing. And I don't want to say that the executives do not have what it takes to bring their own members to order. I don't want to say it. I think that they are buying time.
0: As buying time, maybe a doc. So if they are buying time, my yes or no, Oshad per the way we see church, Mona Oka, near so you share the picture, and I form honor the executives in a year, Nenia Kennedy cana. Obeka say executives ni Esro because Kennedy beti me ama omo lusu to churukrana, a big crampanya, MPP Dino, na kwa be all. In the Kennedy now beti me abuinti no musro say, ombede almost a crabbeca Kennedy, na kwa fa sama bentino, omwa ye din, emomono, party for Momodi, Dr. Mahmoud Bawumiechi, no Momodi, Kennedy Chinsu, the Omo Toto Momo, Omodi, the Omo Atamsa, and also betting a boy MPP party, Manakunin.
5: For the dynamics of what wins parties elections, we have seen over the period, say, internal rank.

0: there were university near that almost a more hot strike. Okay, let's see, be for the university can be. And the Omoe, journalists were all Ghana Journalist Association, Omoe Hefa. I want to go to that affair, say, yeah. The Kavoma was a one way, or him, and it's a guy now I know Rasta, and everything, Raphael was one way, or more him. Yeah, what he took the Lanceo, a fair say, Ashanti region, a Western region, anything region. Now, what he a clan, a more demonstration. I don't know demonstration, or more, or my phone call, but he took the Lanceo. And now my barb and your mighty, let us say, and your man, no way in an aircraft for the John, no way. I don't know the answer. Ah, and you tell me, what kind of wait to me now, so cool. What's the big galam say? Then so I'm a power and so no found them
1: for it. Dan, only may I, Jenny say, as I o see no ne, a wenyan and consuming fire him for ne, omogunia, because I'm on Jenny Padgen, omunia. Okay,
0: maybe I'm walking, maybe not that they are make that good for the time. Me, said the Missian, that they are done with you. Assassin, a obedia. And I walk to us as in the movie on Fenya Galamsey. And you say, oh, my penny, look at our bar. Oh, but they can't tell me, McCrasy, mother. Oh, oh, oh, bar, why? You see, Okoto Fabins when you near Monitow. And then go for two the booming room. I'm going to have to ask. Oh, you know, I'm going to find it. Oh, my,
1: oh,
0: I want a brass.
1: I'm going to ever emphasize.
0: Oh, it's in the dream north.
1: Hey, a honey, you can fire a Fiadano. Ye blocky, ye ko fa ho pra so, someone a pra so honomo. 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
0: Ana me fre oman efe, data me fre oman efe. 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
1: I say, Dan, you have far busy jasso. You have far busy jasso. Hello, good morning.
2: Yes, sir. 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
1: Bismarck, Koso Yanka.
2: No, Mitcha Kwablani, India. 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Ah, Mimi, I'm a part two. I saw a woman center, open center, Isa, with suicide on, in single form. Bidi anya Hong Kong, baby tu galam si dia, baby
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2: so keke e so nyi fo mo what I say na mi no se president pardon na no to asimu ya e se mu ma no papa Adia or kind ya me, many a new so Bobma or Bama Kwa Mega and Silo. So wed no kind. And ya me ya pa say dear cousin to meet me in an autumn. Eh? I don't remember what power no yet power and then send me an echo. And yet there me ya pa and some crap like a fa pull your honor when he man fighting ya na bani to me dear my be took. What can ya me raho? When he man said you or Babesia and just a minute. Not my yard, but my yourself. Not in my
1: own home. Only for my own. A banner saw home. No much at that man in Crawford, no more said junkies be.
2: Oh, yes.
1: When you saw the song, one Crawfordia, Suman Cromum Cromo, will you mistake about what watching it?
2: Yes, only for Cromo.
1: Interest now, Penibio Flagstaff House, Penibio Babino, or what that interest was our gold in the mono, near for near Uncle Fosica, no money didn't send for a BC or a dental side on more. Walk up for a lawyer, Nakanaba Benacuencia. I was. Se ni nko fosi soye obisu be fe mobile no se oyene ni niegi a wo

0: offer police for no the money na madam that police station ni ya chiamo because who was sika who kite tuo wo ho na when you be no di wechi in kwasi asem say ya na de te gana na say insure ese ya ne ya two pipe mu e come e nka say MPP for
1: po na pipe ko kwa pipe kwa ko fen ko fon kwa ma me say bia bia ni say so me don't care adu mu ko on fa ko mampon en ka kulu nyan ke bi twemu ti aguo
0: me da say oso tebi me da say hello good morning
2: hello
0: good morning uncle sam
2: Yeah, good morning.
0: Morning, me just say now try I went me in room but in na here born here
2: ko. I'm not sure. A poor and a bubu a dino. John Zamani, Mama, what chair and say, or your truth one Casanca.
0: And India.
2: Or your truth one Casanca, because in opposition, on my yeti, say, or bar, or be fighting Galamsey. Tano Catalan, or still be fighting Galamsey. Or be my gun for your mother. Not from George Mussum in Amtel, could the tenant, Namusomu Casania, Muka by heart, and yes, I'm paying for Yadiade, and they are the Jumanam, Moya Nay say. And may your president or Tissu be a Muka Chay and say. And this is for now, you for free by your barco, and two Galamseno, and not till I have finding difficult. Yet you fight the Galamse. We can all cast an anchor or sorry time. Because the second coming of John Zamana, meaning himself, not your baby. The first coming of the crowd, meaning so that's about second time, the crowd. So you're not poor car or yeah. Well, it's not your idea. Meaning himself, your mama, the baby. President, you know, person already, man, you're more pen and no musica, now I'm a home trouble, and one or no. My brother, Daniel, yeah, bro. Yeah, bro, papa, at least. Nalando Danko Akufo-Addo on pass 2017 no the first stage of state of the nation address no kra no o ti petrol so o ti light bill so 17% o ti light bill so 17% the first year and then your mama the second coming so later you have to show and then so mo sa ba ba to light e bon so biom benefit be la gala to a gala for the unity Among your mama, government to benefit Bella in your family. And then, so much time about the two petrol, sorry, and the crash of petrol prices. Look to Honor, who buy in our world market to call from them. Look at this, and you're more dealing with Nelson. And look at our petrol, not call from them. Now you're losing who depend on your world market too. And now, when market costs like a America, need a run yaka crano. You should be a petrol, according to Munyasa Mukase, and then I'm going to be a treaty petrol and a coffin. Sanyas, I'm a separate Kosovo, Sanyas, and our heat, not to be so reduced. They are liars, and we are under a trust for
0: me. I said,
2: they are liars, and you have beer, you depend on time to pull where. Let me have never quenched.
0: Mate,
2: let me send the two water. Anywhere, any night, my son, the Kosovo. We show it for how many times we have show in a week, in 2 weeks, and we cry 1 month, 2 months, double show. And never tell us about two show we build. Believe me, I am yet far away. Don't let me need to call for me. Give me my own. Then show me about.
0: Let us say.
2: No way, dear PM. Let's have a tour. And you get a little sense on about. We show you to attend that we met twice and once in a month.
0: I say, hello, good morning. Mejo so aji odini ni e
3: wa bo be meji
0: make me pa cho kasa ni anko
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0: Hello, good morning.
4: Hey, you're ready.
0: Hello, good morning.
4: Oh, Nana, we do an machia nana agree or back communication director where you turn consensus. That gets I know. Now me be chat on my kind opinion unless I tell you more. Or back for chairman. That gets more show. You bet you be a man. Now you're your papa about me and you be in the 2020 for my Mimi and make us ano. Share. If you make walk out and grow, you catch a gun up for. You have never been a catcher now to send it to me. And you're here. Again, now we are new, and one idea can also enjoy another before. A cutter gun of 40 Baumia, a man penny Mahaman, and you want to get bridges or Ghana. Mamma, you get the bridge, Ghana, bridge for Pepper, but the bridges or Ghana, Pepper, I was wrong. So, you can't have you in any purpose. I'm going to need you. Many purposes are going to need you. As it's immediately, you will be able to see a tree and tree. You're so many a year, one more, you can't be yet. You say, when you show, then go through and buy a bedroom, then go through a bedroom. A phone cup, Cocadia, who could have seen the assembly of Oku classes to send me. No, because then I dollar. Meanwhile, $1 could be there. Not dollar, but who's all with you? And you swan on who $1. Now we see Dalabas. Who has been a winner? None of you can come in now. Would we hear? I might say Dalabas, who tell you swan? Now we see Dalabas, who do you hear? Campaign rather than.

0: Ghana had that. You didn't papa it is in it. Almost so soon, who can be the idea that the Cremonia next is to me, dear. We need to be the idea. Yami coming now, and I'm here.
1: Hello.
2: Meet you.
1: Me bato ai yena ona bukani ji sense me se ona bukani ji e kodu wu me se ofi se e no me koso no e wuka ni ntia nya e no nto beto ho afiku ni mana me ba
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2: mate me so me da se hello good morning.
3: Good morning, my bra.
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2: Bright Abusoka and Patrick, I say,
3: uncle. In show, and I'm a pen on Kano. My father, when you are wasting, I miss me, Chami, MC, a war, a break of my central in cancer. My bona bass, Papa, by Major Maswan. Sasuna, you near Baku, a BBL, noble Amos, or call for. Regional Secretary, Mistress Omonkaino, Tamino Swahindis for Omonkaino na Omontu Abamani Manibaye Secretary, our Greater Accra region, Nanfambua NDC. Unimi, Obia Kagalam say as a ma. Problem, ye wouldn't na yes, I decide to bono, Ebo presenter, Owako, Enanado, any Nabai, MPP or Mobile. Share. 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Where did it come from? I ain't to be a day assemble every battle. As you got on, say, I want to. I say, assassin. I say, you're so empty. I'm buying where I buy or to kill your money. As I see, don't come on, mama. And then I come as a passer. Obey to now, fasting Galamse. Now, Galamse, I ain't no real piano. Any piano, you're betting I die. I may only corporate money. I you to know you say, oh, prefer yet Galamse. When you call register, I will open my mind. I say, "Man, won't you be one and see me again?" I'm saying, "No, won't you even get the lamp?" Say, "Nah, no, you know." I don't know anything before. Must you move here? Say, "Would you move to now position?" Say, "Papa, Papa." They say, "And I'm moving here." Say, "Then I follow me." Say, "And they are too about the amount of money there." And then move to now position. Say, "Papa, Papa." In that say.
2: Yes, me that say. Ah, hello. Good morning. Pandaro Mouse who didn't be a free fee.
4: I am from the media and an account and the free new boy town. That be a year, Papa. I said about you, be a heavy papa, the cannon and of any guests, your boy, dear Ponya, or Bandana, the city organizer, the engineer to Abamano. Now, Kaka, make an essay, you look forward to now, Mary, which way is yet. And in the good enough grass to say, Galamse, or the pump. That you want to focus to Ponya for Anya. What do you about me and now? Your mama who went to me, Forest, I had the other way, young for Buddha. What in another be Echo Rough Forest would be my son of 1 year, 2 years, but the woman yet now. Another will come away, Nibble, my man can't they? I'm a Yura, I went to meet their forest in Nina. And then in another to make a young people where than 1 day, which means to me, Papa and Papa Casabasa.
2: menkas asem se omba be kasa basabasa de bi enye kasa pa menua na na kwa me twesan
5: Hello,
2: good morning. Yes, sir.
5: Right, because in the Masaba. Wouldn't Galantis come at that year? May come in cool move, I feel could be a new him. A Honor Galantis, a Saty Fuel, Eastern region. So, would you mind my cousin Santa, not present, Mama, and a tissue? In so, I'm telling you, I won't block you soon, who is telling me now, call me so. A Honor Galantis, wait for me, I don't know who you are.
2: Mate, make a foul, crumb, and see us, Limino, me, Hopa. Hello, good morning.
6: Hello.
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2: 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But mamma got some timmy a day. Miss Sunny may buy an
6: honor.
2: May I say? May I say, Papa? May I say? Last caller. Hello, good morning.
7: Good morning.
2: But you didn't be afraid. You know, I am a last caller. May you will in that pressure on me so far.
7: Yo, Nancopon, we shall never do my son away at a small man gun. We shall.
2: That's it. That's it.
7: Opinia da kwa mekasefi kwa asakraka.
2: Opinia da kwa kasa nienko?
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2: Aha.
7: Me, nyame hune se gana fo.
8: Welcome back to Yeah, That's a Pepper Thing. First up, we've got Harrison wrapping his Dr. Pepper in a tiny quilt so it feels at home. Oh, how tender. That's a Pepper Thing. And over to Becca, who's whispering affirmations to her can.
9: You're sweet. You're unique. You're the best thing I ever poured over ice.
8: She swears it makes it taste better. It's not a science thing, but it's a Pepper Thing. Why do they all do it? All for that sweet, delicious, truly one-of-a-kind taste of Dr. Pepper. It's a Pepper Thing!

0: 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I can Ghana, dear. I'm supporting Ghana. 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Lie. Until second to crack word. Obefio, no, no, me support. Hey, me, na, na, na, cry. You, no, no, obefio. Me, ebe, me, de, because John Dramani Kwame Mahama will chant pro. Ebi, achre Ghana for. On any penny for them. Almost see him fuck NDC ni bianco. Me, patcho constituency for. Most sponsor three. And yes, so MPs, so mo mobia too slow. Me, patcho, say, si, can, mo kofa wena mo dem kofo ko here. Ma, catch him, say, me, de, me, Tiano, Ed, the Bianma, ye diminca so. Acquire said 13th of this month. 13th of this month, said I'm here. Secret recruitment, our immigration. Ninja Mekat was a gummy prosamen Kasai. Energy, good morning. How are you doing?
1: I'm fine, thank you.
0: Good. What brought you to you here?
1: Please, about a song.
0: Yeah, I'm asking what brought you here? Boss, me, I'm here. And I heard that, yes, Edu G is coming to visit me.
1: I came here to tell about how the song, what it means.
0: How the song got...
1: Like, what it motivates.
0: What motivated you to sing that song?
1: Yes,
0: or to bring out that song?
1: Yes.
0: Okay, tell me what motivated you.
1: Well, the song, Cheetah. Cheetah, we are fast. We need to be fast like a cheetah.
0: Okay.
1: Because a cheetah is fast. Mm-hmm. And also, we need to be bold like a lion. If the blasters are not fast like a cheetah, how will we get the ball today? And also, we need to be bold like a lion. Because England may be a strong team, but we can still beat them.
0: England is a strong team.
1: Yes.
0: But we can still beat them.
1: Yes.
0: That is what you believe.
1: Yes, please.
0: That is what you believe.
1: Yes, please.
0: England is a strong team.
1: Mm.
0: But Ghana can beat them.
1: Yes, please.
0: Is it a dream that you had? Or what?
1: It's a dream and a thinking in my head.
0: You had a dream?
1: Yes, that Ghana will go straight to the finals and raise the cup.
0: Ghana will go straight to the finals
1: and raise the cup.
0: That was the dream that you had.
1: Yes, please.
0: That Ghana will go straight to the finals.
1: Yes, and win the cup.
0: With this team, Edugi.
1: Yes.
0: With this team,
1: yes.
0: Ghana can go straight to the finals.
1: Yes, please.
0: And raise the cup.
1: Yes, please.
0: Why is Kato Kriku is GFA president? Why are you laughing? Energy. Oh, yes, I'm asking. Look at me. We are chatting. What's Kato Kriku? And the so-called football people are still in the helm of affairs. But then all our money will go in the drain. Do you think Blackstar can win the cup?
1: Yes, please. I have no doubt in the Blackstars.
0: You have no doubt in the Blackstar?
1: Yes, please.
0: Wow. How old are you?
1: I'm 10 years.
0: 10 years?
1: Yes, please.
0: And you have no doubt in the Blackstar?
1: Yes, please.
0: So today, when they put Blackstar down, and they said, okay, Edugi, there is $100 million lying down here, and Blackstars 2 is here. Pick one.
1: I pick the Blackstars.
0: You leave $100 million.
1: I'll leave.
0: Hey, Edugi, the money that can change system, you will leave it.
1: I'll leave it. I'll go for the Blackstars.
0: You go for the Blackstars?
1: Yes.
0: Why would you leave the $100 million and go for Blackstars? Why?
1: Because Blackstars is my nation. We can't take money over my nation.
0: You can't take money over your nation.
1: Because this is where I was born. I was not born with money. Money didn't born me.
0: Okay.
1: So I can't take the money instead of my nation. So I knew I rather need to take my nation.
0: You rather need to take your nation first.
1: Yes, please.
0: Before money.
1: Yes.
0: Very deep. Very, very, very, very deep. very, very, very, very deep. You won't take the money.
1: I will not take the money. I will take my nation.
0: You will take Ghana. You are proud to be a Ghanaian.
1: Yes, please.
0: Wow. So with all this thinking that brought this particular music that you have composed for Black Stars.
1: The thinking is, this song can make the Black Stars motivated that they have no fear in anything that comes, even England today.
0: Okay, so with that song, when Black Stars hears it, or when Ghanaians hears it, that means it's going to motivate the Black Stars,
1: yes,
0: and the entire nation, that yes, there's nothing that we should be afraid of.
1: Yes, please.
0: Everything is possible.
1: Yes, please.
0: We can conquer.
1: We can conquer.
0: So we should go for good.
1: Yes, please.
0: Edugi.
1: Yes.
0: You have that boldness, right?
1: Yes, please.
0: You have that boldness.
1: Yes, please.
0: So will you watch the match today?
1: Yes.
0: The first match, did you watch it?
1: No, because it was very late.
0: It was very late. So you were far asleep then.
1: Mm-hmm.
0: So today you watch it?
1: Yes, please.
0: What will be the scores, Edugi? Tell me. What will be the scores for today? Ghana, England. What will be the scores?
1: I say 2-0.
0: You see 2-0 against
1: England. We'll score England 2-0.
0: We'll score England 2-0.
1: Yes, please.
0: And let me ask this. Do you know those who will be scoring the goals?
1: Yes, please.
0: Who are those who are going to score the goals?
1: Like Semenyo.
0: Semenyo will score one.
1: And because the assist he gave, he jumped over the Panama player and passed the ball to Calibrachi. So I say Semenyo first. Then either Calibrachi or Jordan Ayew.
0: Either Caleb Yuenchi or Jordan Ayew.
1: Yes, please.
0: So these three players, two of them are going to score the goals. Antoine Semenyo. Karim Yuenchi and then Jordan Ayew, any of them will add up one choice so that it will be 2-0.
1: Yes, please.
0: Against England.
1: Yes, please.
0: I will still ask this. Okay, let's say if the two goals that you've predicted, if it doesn't come true, what should you do?
1: Well, either two or one, but we'll still win the match. Simple.
0: It's either two or one.
1: We'll still
0: win the match.
1: Yes.
0: You have that confidence?
1: Yes, please.
0: I wish. Where do you stay?
1: Please, I stay at Klagon.
0: Klagon.
1: Yes, please.
0: That's Nunga Klagon.
1: Yes, please.
0: Yes, I wish myself and my team will be there. Let me just show those who are watching us from TikTok. They should just watch and have a look at you. Yeah, they should watch you. You said two goals. I wish my team will be there with you. We'll just have some people who will mount a giant screen. Then all of us will be watching with you. And when that two goals comes in, I don't know what will happen. Because Ghanaians, though we are Ghanaians, we are proud of our nation. Yeah, me, I believe in Ghana. My motive and my perception is, so long as Keto Kriku is GFA boss, there's nothing good that can come. But when I put Keto Kriku aside, Ghana, the name Ghana alone, it's enough. So I believe that is what you have just dreamt of.
1: Yes, please.
0: Ghana.
1: Yes.
0: So you said we should go out like what? Lions.
1: Yes, please.
0: And we should run like what?
1: A cheetah.
0: And we should fly like what? Eagles.
1: Yes, please.
0: And we are going to win.
1: Yes, please.
0: And therefore, where the and I'm gonna make home. Where the yenya be me uba be share the wea AC corner. Eyo no. Nansem. I say Ghana. Babe, we need 2-0. Ghana, babe, we need 2-0. A being can be. 2-0. Now, say I need 2-0, so bet me 1-0. Now, moment, no more on the winning match. No, hey, I'm on Bishop goes in Antoine Semenyo in Afe, Yenia Bema, either Jordan Ayew, Anase Caleb Yuenchi, Caleb Yuenchi. Into ni Osha first goal, Ghana first goal. No, this three players, no, two of them say nipa mi unibeti mi ashe. Say yanshe 2-0 no put na still ano. Yebeshe 1-0. A Ghana better than, ebe wini. Media see your cinema dream, echiro so, a brome so because. 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
1: yes
0: let me do this. Have you followed the Black Stars? How many years have you followed the Black Stars? Let me put it this way.
1: It's getting to about 2 years now.
0: Yes,
1: please.
0: Are you a football fan?
1: Yes, please. I'm a footballer too.
0: You're a footballer too?
1: Yes, please.
0: What position do you play?
1: Please, I play number 9.
0: You play number 9?
1: Yes, please.
0: So who is your role model?
1: Dembele? Yes, please.
0: Dembele is your role model?
1: Yes, please.
0: Because I know most of you guys either Ciro or Messi. But now Dembele is your role model?
1: Yes, please.
0: No Mbappe?
1: Mm-mm.
0: Why you don't like Mbappe?
1: I don't like.
0: You said?
1: I don't like.
0: Cristiano Ronaldo.
1: Mm-mm.
0: Messi.
1: Mm-mm.
0: Lamine Yamal.
1: Mm-mm.
0: You don't like any of them.
1: I don't.
0: You like Dembele.
1: Yes, please.
0: What motivated you to choose Dembele?
1: You see.
0: Mm-hmm. Tell me.
1: Dembele is calm.
0: Mm-hmm. Dembele is calm.
1: Mm.
0: Okay.
1: With me, I don't like people like when they score, they'll be doing some things like.
0: Like overhyped stuff. Yeah. Yeah. So you're a footballer.
1: Yes, please.
0: And you play number 9.
1: Yes, please.
0: Okay, and Dembele is your role model.
1: Yes, please.
0: But let me ask this one again because now online editor is here. He said I should ask you.
1: Yes, please.
0: Right now you are sitting down here. Your mom is here. When they bring $100 million down. And Ghana is here, no money. And they said, choose one.
1: I'll choose Ghana.
0: You will still reject the $100 million?
1: Yes, I'll still.
0: Hey, you have money, pal. Mommy have money, pal. Eh?
1: Yeah.
0: Mommy have money, pal. Yeah.
1: So me, it's not about the money.
0: Mm-hmm.
1: If the money gets finished, what do you do? Because that money, you can use it on a lot of things, mm-hmm. expensive.
0: Mm-hmm.
1: And what if it's finished?
0: Mm-hmm.

0: Yes, please.
1: And if the two goals doesn't come in, that means one goal. Who is going to score the one?
0: Those three people, they can score one because they have skills, Papa.
1: And is it because of the skills?
0: No, it's not because of the skills. You see,
1: mm-hmm, tell me.
0: When they get the ball, they know what to do with the ball.
1: Mm-hmm.
0: You see, the Panama match,
1: mm-hmm,
0: when Semenyo was having the ball,
1: mm-hmm,
0: he saw that there was a goal coming.
1: Mm-hmm. Mm-hmm.
0: Footballers, they have a feeling like if they are getting close, there's a goal coming.
1: Mm-hmm.
0: Mm-hmm. So when Semenyo saw there's a goal coming, he saw that one player was close to the keeper, and the keeper would think that he'll catch that player. So mm-hmm, he either sent to the player on the other side.
1: Mm-hmm.
0: Why is the keeper went this way?
1: Mm-hmm.
0: That player, there was a free ball. That's why that player headed it. That's all.
1: So Ghana will win this match?
0: Yes, please.
1: Ghana will win against England?
0: Yes, please.
1: So Ghanaians should believe what you are saying?
0: Yes, please.
1: And you said we should run like what?
0: A cheetah.
1: And be fearless like what?
0: A lion.
1: And fly like what?
0: An eagle.
1: ABG, you better say, Obrempon, you better say, papa, because in that year, Majidi said, I am the passer, and then, you have been in some of our kind of serious youngers are ABG, Obrempon, ABG, Obrempon, and seriously, Majidi said, I was in. Yeah, the song is there. Nti ye bebo sa nwo no. Ye bebo sa nwo no se moma we for na mre ahama me na. 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

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We will raise the flag of Ghana high. We are the stars of Africa.

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1: Yes, please.
0: Okay, let's go.
1: Like to thank people.
0: Yeah.
1: I like to thank God, my uncle Osborne, and my mother.
0: Okay. Thank you very much. It's for me get say ahana me de eye me nua be ma me ba me ba keto. Yes, me de na eba be si e wa hano mo eduji obrempo. Ye beda na se papa papa. Ye beda na se. Ente no sa pepepe in the

0: what you say, do say, so that now, yeah, many, many, many, say, so many, many, many, yeah, say,
1: the I was the Daily Graphic, the Bokratano, as I said, Nano Pay, Nakatafeto Sudumiansa, page 13. Nakata, ye a barman, yes, is Luco Piemu, our mind 50 man temua, and Suira Sabrins to turn at the ban, Nipa Macuma could do what 18, and a woman affemu asher one of Emqua, into the Daily Graphic Nanopody, as some at TCE, a bayem. Now, I na Ghana and England match, and also a home asem, our hand was into Krata, Ebus as a blaster, as he bet to me at Dimkunimuana, as in Bisa. Daily Graphic, the order by any and a brain into your bobo so at the amount. Now, if I made the Ghanaian Times, the Bokratano, on was we shall be and our friend said the most authoritative newspaper, and Nick Limpa, I don't know. Now, I know so Krata in some what the Abbey Bubruja. What bank of war? I didn't send out to your watcher and says, so much of my gun and pimper, you will pa, dear. Your name more than say, and you said, I shall win impan. 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
1: ya link ni nyina
2: ya link no that is
1: so o senate card o
2: ya
1: nyu ya link
2: no vote ye voters ID e betimi ya link no to the Ghana card
1: se bank card cramp we see no omo so mo link omo link dia ma ayi Ghana card
2: into okko so a machine so unya ye de o Ghana card u Ghana card u yi na no se o ye voter we say e be show
1: sanity e no no me say say me say be ho fam na me call hospital me de Ghana card ne ko ya link me health insurance no
2: e
1: dia ma me Ghana card nti me Ghana card na me de ko hospital
2: me kwa yes man by me Ghana card me ye wie na se me ka se me ko renew be renew da
1: sawo me bom pa ya ma
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2: say this man
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0: Then say yes, abortion and modern share Ghana for. The ban is saying, I say, yeah, within a year, and mutimoto and your mass electricity, a year pipe mutimoto so by a near honey or other a Ghana for my fire tabernacle.
1: Mia, Miss Adawasi, na Mada, your chief war, I say, na Minchia, His Excellency, the generational thinker and the nation builder. Yura, His Excellency John Dramani Mahamani Obatampa, Mami Jin Nana Professor Nana Jin Upukwajiman, Vice President. 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
2: 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Where is it? Minya and kukon kitten getting away. Women's banking away. Woman da bay.
3: Also ever.
2: Nan is for mumu yes aka. By next year Mamuno who mobu you. By next year, a memuna gana ni benya home for sofi and this for a query ye next year. Because next year they are going to do their primaries. And ni kwa idea ni kwa omu nyabi no mu dia dey omu dia concentrate so omu ya Ghana ho adwuma. I'm telling you because omu be ya omu elections nyina obi ani abri wie sika go no for election. It is this time. Eh wie sika to for election.
3: O sa no mu ye.
2: Oh na se say sa me ana hu ni mu o mabakosem. Say if we say may ekosi 2028 no. Ye Ghana for ye dia ye wa ye betime anya bibia fi omu aye this 6 months here, Kaya, yeah, they could run next year. You it's the new BBA as a Ghana in this 6 months now. Yeah, you have some reality, and then 6 months and so on. What mean, she express road now.
3: Omuguso.
2: What do I mean? When was the last time I called Sauko visited?
3: Express road, answer them in visiting.
2: Greater credit card to greater. Greater crown, I did greedy acquaintance, and they say a crown here they found Crabino. No, yeah, dear, yeah, yeah, say film. Pan say, Mimia. So you'll be out of Kumasi, and now free Utah Fukumasi bank crime. Eh, now share a bra and this a bank, a digana on Mimia, home a betsy. When you say a crack Kumasi road, I done a death trap. As they say, no care, Bushy, and me, say Kukumasi, and now come crying. 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
4: 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I could hear any baby credit down a crown of crack of farm. And only any priority. Now, who you mean, Uni Bibi? Yes, they're gonna for sale the window, but say winning MPP track record. MPP in Quani party, a bar, Bema, your boo, a memo, your the policies, bar policy, no, every Ghanaian person be organ, be in your own fast war. You can say, Bodi, a baby, a baby. 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
1: 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see a terrible Ghana for obia enim Ghana bakosem sabi ye ni short memory sir nana
0: yes sir
1: because me ni I commentary in fact go yeah commentary ga hebebo go ezen kam bo modia sponsor bi ni ye na nko ko simo na e wo either Canada na Mexico and the US. One am saying because what the comment to our running in now Ghanaians eye Ghana for.
0: Yeah.
1: Yes one sue is one answer.
0: Okay.
1: And I ye de John Mahama Ababium.
0: Okay.
1: One am saying no. And enema okay in now. Look. Omwankasa and MPP you know commentators ni bi eye communication directors meaning
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1: You know, in one of the mother's station, I mean, no, Ekoe, Okase, and I quote him, or say, Uchiri okudua no in America. Say Banu Road sir. This is the time or no fool say yenya the competent road minister obojuma pa. Eya governs.
4: Ni pale ni
1: Abuja. Mpacho okasa na miwa. Aboji say Mr. Bomodi anya butre. Why? Why am chano? Ntino road see ni obojuma na say Kumasi Road ni ade mini in fact when you fika cry and then of course Rollins time nyina na or say yenyina yinim ni ekoso. Rollins up to His Excellency John Rollins, Atamos, and then John Mahama 1, John Mahama 2. Yenyi na ye omayimu. Ye can't infrastructure roads, schools, ni we are. Yeah, NDC. That is why one of omo supporters na ofi MPP mo zezis of Franto say info or say Nkebeya. In fact, on no di Nkebeya, we should keep the likes of the NDC only if NDC or see we should keep the likes of the NDC and then plans are NDC one. Yeah, no dear establishing nationalistically. yeah, more than your national agenda. Because we are doing fantastic. But be a moody of mine, if I say, no, be a moody of mine, be drew
0: yet. I say, my man shall send few workers as well.
1: Yes, we know.
0: Security issues. Mm. Your Hannah Christiana, your Hunia, a cocoa buyer, and no monkey come home. No, I was my brown chain. A banner. They say now Interior Minister say was suspended Kantanka Security Services ni no license no munya no wae den waje efi omose na incident bi ACA 222 bi na de wo hwe video ni bi pa na say wo ye trained security personnel ye nka say shoot no mbukotodwe na onfa tuo enchreke ni mun tuo da never. 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Nti na tem bia ye bodo ru se police service on be ma police ni bia onya ye recruit kwa na nye fimu wo fi recruit service se wo gbora menshu na compose them outside am pistol
1: exactly
0: but nye koko si na de no e mo de se no interior minister se wa withdraw side nyina e fi omo ho na okeka ho akwesi is it in the right direction and I said then
2: mi nya mi da wa se. Sa se mi no akobosi. You see, te bia untimi kan se mbi e magana nko nanim a obeyi NDC free. Mi nya.
0: Same.
2: Unim se se am no kasay. As a country. As a country. We don't even have Interior Minister.
1: No,
0: Interior Minister.
1: We have Interior Minister.
2: We don't even have Defense Minister, sorry.
1: Correct yourself.
2: We don't even have Defense Minister. Okay. As a country. As you speak. We don't have Defense Minister. Senior, I am very, very serious.
0: Okay.
2: But to be a dream, also.
0: Okay.
2: It's the S, you know.
0: But my members are debut. Yen ye political figure in Fenfis, ni and Shabibi. Who said now those so called private securities, you know. And now, Michahan, ya ain't, you know. About the two at the same time, police for general private security, it meets none as a sobable police near so.
2: Minyam das, sa question obu say. Me am a sa busa question. Since when and a who's had you?
0: Every wait on, nanado times, a be NPP tell, a be two at the same
2: brain. Minyam eba, mammy, no,
0: NDC, who four times, four times, I shall say. Atamos dame rezi, John Mama first, a by NPP tell me, a be two at the same to a stand, say, executive pa, oko. Your hospitals na de nyinaa executive MPP ni pa no say e wate cleaning service omo nkrofo cleaning service wo omo ye security service na eye executive bi dia e wi e chire kwa me yankasa mti ki e wi ameba e wo rage because ye the security for kwa omo nim the technical know how into the politicians in them say ye in politics from ye share the main security we no framework no ni and discuss
2: boss we see the politics frame because e aban e na appointee security security has banner appointee and I'm big say as we speak since I'm not say we don't have defense minister and pony ako control obia walk out in the private security or yeah idea we on and can also see the dada it's a day a day category in a down on one a man will beat me at a security company and then a dear rules and regulations that guide you on moment to me or omo qualify for AK-47. What type of guns? And omo qualify as a private security people. Category bay and omo room.
0: Good.
2: And then omo qualify for AK-47. Pump passion. Whatever the gun's name is. Which one did they qualify to use it? Okay. She are so-called private security akoye. Security no kwa say omo nya recognize our gun how. And he address a full new bear man and didn't to me acting in security be and I will be in baby a corner at 23 year and only 2 minutes finifi. Only 2 more than 10 and a finifi, pump passion, whatever. Gun baby will no me finifi.
0: Okay.
2: Now to me, oh no, you mean a misunderstanding. No, what is it because you fear no babusa on one sema. Yet to me, security is yes, that's a who shall Van Damme movie now. Van Damme te baby, what te. A killer now person born into Okuno. What they saw in video now, time. The way Sabin crossing for security boys, I hear you to say, I say, Sabo, and maybe we fear. Pierre, I'm a woman to Okuno. I dress up for neighbor. Ebony, if you are studying, you may dear be Coso. I answer, say, Coso that time. Now, back.
4: na obi busa se din ti na ekoso muslim bi gate mani wuram na mo bi gate ni pa mo make sure se odi ne kai wuram am babo ni tuaku na pam pam pam mo tuni tuo ah we evidence based me security for na 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license e tun na gu omu dem no and to now, Oma Kwan, as interior minister, say, and first, I had two no, a mass a private security for Nedumana. You see, thank you, number new, we are on. Mia, Kebeya, Nakawuka. Yes, make an essay because Ghana Hanum, a ban or tissue, say no. So, wow, I'm on home by now doing it too. A ban or tissue, so born by Mia, a debayo, if you say, even me say, as a whole country, as a whole country. So be cry I might be so cry cause I'm to say so say I'm not say I'm because you don't even have the interior minister or come or that say hey so that for mon kwa nko be to say so you need you am panny do mahama say woni say woni do odi be si onji obi ani because odi nka say kro onji woni and to onji president mahama onji obi ani ni appointees no ni pe twa no wo sha no onji obi ani and to onti me appointed the sa defense minister no and e be on when when you were bear me,
1: Nana,
4: until bear me at 20 minutes.
0: Meta Sabrina
1: Nana, Messa, there was Sibium, na Yeda, Yeti for one hour, Wajibra, Omuti, hot, a year morning drive. Mikasama, the National Democratic Congress, party in governance. Entino, I understand me, Timini Anasi, and say, Yadia is one of the kind of. Training here on Moko or Mo party headquarters just to use every single you know discussion be almost politicizing or normal you branding as if say you understand there is something going on. Minya,
0: yes,
1: sir. Minuka say Ajua Safo, Sarah, Honorable, no, a former MP, yes, or a former MP, SIA, former gender minister under which government?
0: MPP,
1: yes. And I need you are a Kojo or no MZ, so Kojo, and your politician. But say Unima, Jasafu, ne or the Safu Kantanka, a year or say Emeritus, ne Nebusia Fua, Unim say they are aligned to the MPP. And see, I see a way a year among yourself. And see, you see, that is point number one. Point number two, I think, say, Miniano will call, in fact, a Jasafu Munina, Kojo, ne, a Jua Munina, say, Sabi. Ajubro munyi ewiase kind of enema because mo papa abe bobra I'm one of the fan of Safu Kantanka even though in fact they are not in my party I love people who create because me anka some artist me asante na me ejuma I'm a wood carver I'm a wood designer and to be ordinary inside ejuma bia no you know me niji no ho
0: yeah
1: every inventor me niji no ho because the creator of the world Nankasa is the chief inventor of everything. She said, "Yeah, wabwa boye, aye yeti, ano pei na dum, ahumi egumi emubium, ya inya kwain abet na radio so aye kasa." Isn't it very wonderful? Inti such a person, no, he is an icon for Ghana. And I sabi papa nso abe bobra, niya kuba e kuba ni na ano, ajua huni peni, one mchano. Say, in fact, mi mfuko yuso, it's very wrong. One channel. And he said, Bibi say, ba, the best thing as a father of, you know, interior, what that's how we need, is to revoke. One channel. Monances, as security men, na yadi emla, ibo modia idimo. So, let's, the day is still young. Let's see what Honorable Muntaka, a very fantastic, you know, interior minister Ghana has ever had. Let's allow him to do his due diligence to do his job on him channel. And to know, Sabine Bibiani say, Yadi among yourself. On him channel. And Kaya Boucher say, look, my papa was an, was somebody who raised the flag of Ghana very high. Very high. Now say, let me share the documentary of Safu Kantanka. In fact, TV cry ni we ni we or say omu ye omu ye cast ni ani ade. Yes, both say ni ade. Fantastic. That is it. You see, So if look, if we are going to sit on radio to politicize everything, they have alliances. So say you are revoking alliances, no, and they are going to put them in running anybody. That is it. It's very unfortunate. I'm very sad. Sarah Adwasafo was once upon a time my minister. Say oh yeah, MPP, so yeah, UP, so yeah, DMP. She was once my minister, and I follow her keenly. We are all doing politics. But in many people who are, let's deal with it holistically. I'm very worried. And I pray that attitude of, so could you, 1 minute a year, I know the minister that is there.
0: Mera sena seke siya no ya de ma e ye kel chako toothpaste. 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Or more times I grow, said no, ye hear the betting your boy gun, for said ye be before, maybe before so ye be dear the canon, ye de brody frani, the cheers, and I come a 50-50, maybe I come into the 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excess fat infections I would you know corner copper a year Hepa plus Pavi plasmos, yes, a ban diabetes, stroke, for Nadian and SS fat in Nampa Chowoka, Mokonye, be malaria, typhoid, and body pains, a 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two Yarin, and I say, a buana, buaman, so our friend, it was 0244 201 589 0244 201 589 I could see from Pong. O prediction by say, Osha Blackstar team ya, you bet me a qualifier with him. In that match, no, O prediction, England.
2: Minyam, that was CBM. Unim, a DBM a crier.
0: Then you are,
2: or Semeka.
0: Then you cry.
1: Oh, now with
2: Ghana for a year name may be,
0: and any day.
2: It's ya, a bit the pillman. Gan come once, yes, Ghana for Bimu.
0: Okay.
2: A year name may be tear, a bit the pillman, a me ya,
0: and any day.
2: Because, see, Sekase. Be a lawyer.
0: Mm-hmm.
2: I bet the man who's in your mumfrim when he come in terms of Ghana football.
0: That be that.
2: Mean T say I bet the Pele may Ghana blaster eko bobo bi eko did you must be yes ya frail mumu bi and I may me ya me ya me ya and I may eko and I may sin eko too. I excuse that every time beer my friend boy see me and you be our Ghana blaster see young biano boy see ba and so mo and I yamo be beam boy ziba. 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
4: And I coach if you say, oh, he said, yeah, yeah, I have a point in the captain, because you are home. Now, next game, what's made? I have a ball. And yeah, you changes. And I change his name, yeah, no. Now, me, I don't know, any coach, technical. I will do who here. I may go, any year win. I can mean, I did be. It's a criticism, if you ever. To the sense, oh, my Jordan, I tell my mama, yes, I come, quite Jordan, I see. Anybody, Jack, or no, say, any England, I will march in there. Now, once again, I know, I said, you know, your captain at them, or captain uncle, your penalty, uncle, yeah, red card. When you're bonny beer, I'm a bonny man in my cake. Then on ye, boys, now I'm a banner moon source from Musiano. Jordan Chassebo Blackstano, no money baby, man. And then the beer, no, my mobile or one match, Poma, at this city, Jordan. So please, Guineas, Muntai boys, no, no more focus, no more to be more born. Near ready and go on the ball, my maid. Yakudru,
0: may I say, or prediction?
4: Boss,
0: yes, sir.
4: You bet about 3-1.
0: Ghana, Besset 3-1.
4: Yes, Ghana, Besset England 3-1. I'm telling you,
0: OGD, pal.
4: Yes, Ghana, Besset 3-1.
0: Timmy,
4: Ghana, Besset 3-1.
0: Plessy,
4: you see, sometimes, yes, we'll be the football. Mm-hmm. So, the football channel, football, we have something called a good day.
0: Mm-hmm.
4: Sometimes wrong. Day. 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So let's pray for a good day.
0: Ok, mate, me da se, Benya.
1: Benya.
0: O se tre an?
1: Tre wan.
0: Tre wan.
4: Yes.
0: Benya.
1: Benya.
0: Yes, eh.
1: Honorable Vida de, in charge of welfare, o se uti ye pa anti no uchi yao, and pe yi wafu no ufu, ha. Charge of welfare, NDC. 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
1: 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In fact, the day you cry one corner, make good still cry no. In fact, the yami de.
0: Okay.
1: And I would say, you said the minute I'm the car, you know, comfortably, senior, your attitude, you know, I think we have to stop. We have Ghana, be your coach. Be everybody is coach. Nice and go in, say Jordan, aye player are you? Aha, my mum you are mum di anfanche. Oh, Captain Ghana Blaster. I'm saying me bano na or say a fantastic future leader be waha. Ah, or divinely no. Udne or nima menum ne or nebusu as an uncle, ebbe share with Sidio Muha. How my prediction be? I was very shocked. I had a dream. That made me dream same feeling. Say feeli ana say bomo di trip. I had a dream. And dream no me say. Jordan and you are Jibolo with Dabon and my Caleb Yanchi, Yanchi de Amatoba Te Pate, Pate Achubak Wachumiru, Asada Ama Jordan, Jordan de Amapate, Pate Ball long shot no, now you go! 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
0: newspaper
1: exactly and of course he said something we have both the players and God. The God of Ghana is the God of Africa. Remember, Ghana is the center of the world, and the center of the world, we command Yeshua Amashia to descend in every football whatever that we are going through. I'm telling you, yes, to close the opponent's eyes and then.
0: It is the same. No, now yes, Uji Tumu say ni amini abema na ye say Grace Mackay say. Countries in United Place, Nequena, Yedia, Dinamina,
1: Yamina, Yadin, or say Yadin, Yamipena, Econo, see Yam Sabi, Yamipa, Fanny Passo, and any Pabo born into until you were both Yamme, any place in the land. Oh, Mina, and Tiana, and Paya Bedra. Seriously, you're not prepared. Much, 2-0. 2-0. I came here. Utabia, I came, and you are saying, I get it. I get it, but I'm sliding, Kakra. Emu kwa o man yellow. Sliding kakra no I came better from your belly in a free game.
0: Red card,
1: bro. Red card. It be only red card. Sliding kakra is divine. Ya bo won pay o.
4: No, no, saka mo kra won hu say.
1: Seriously. We be sliding kakra bi. I came top from o say onu be say. Say or be change, or be sign of change, you know. I'm telling you, I'm telling you, what you mean, what you mean?
4: 3-1. 3-1, Minya.
1: Share, you need a break. I'm a Ghana. Share, you need a break.
0: We'll see 2-0.
1: 2-0.
0: We'll see 3-1.
4: We will win 3-1.
1: Okay.
4: I'm telling you.

0: catch you.
1: Okay. Yeah, the producer and the number better gentle. Yeah, no wafre was so why?
0: No matter.
1: Yeah, the better just is here, ain't you?
0: Ah, okay, Matty.
1: All right. May end our say. Hello, good morning.
2: Morning.
1: Na yehu pa. Okay. All right.
2: Bye-bye.
1: Mami no wase ba joana ujidie ti se mamburu. Hello, good morning.
3: Good morning, Wafa.
1: Me pacho wutri ati ni ana.
3: Wafa chat.
1: All right, thank you.
3: Papa, I'm in some mess my pa mo ye. Yes, I'm pa ho. Me last me flower wa pa me flower wish you happy happy happy for that day.
1: Oh.
3: Na men ka mo nya wa kuma so ade ma.
1: Me da se.
3: Ya o ju se no wa bi abu ni ya no. Danka.
1: Papa,
3: you know, a doom letter on my record. Record, you know, you have to ask that record where we are. And the year, Granada, you told me quick enough, what me, Normuni, and Madana, Normuni, or my say, become where we see an arm when you move. Papa, I mean, Shaman is my far more.
1: All right, may I see you and I say hello, good morning.
4: Good morning.
1: Me Pacho Dini, ain't you?
4: Pacho Dini, Jerry, you first see the winner.
1: Jerry, ain't you on a plane?
4: And then Ghana be winning. I'm not paying a man who say a two go. Ghana be winning two go. But say, no, quite the party also on board bench.
1: Because
4: me, party your name, if I'm in the watch, I'm Africa, the Bobo, but today match, they also move bench.
1: All right. Yo, my end was say, I think the coach knows best. You know. Hello, good morning.
5: Hello, good morning.
1: Me Pacho Dini, baby, you're going to you.
5: Me Dini, Ghana man.
1: Ghana man, because I'm free.
5: Because every cantonment.
1: All right, thank you.
5: Mamuslo. I mean, you did it when Bia so and Emma ten o'clock. No, Bia Segana Tadia.
1: All right.
5: No, Bia Segana Tadia, jubilation, a duba Bia, tomorrow Bian's room. Why?
1: Okay. My Yanda was say, Ujidia Tisaman Bro, Ujidia and Tisa Kia DNB. Equia Biwa Homano, so all right. Mepacho, hello, good morning. Hello, good morning. Hello, good morning. Kafra on Kasa. Yen Fawine Yenin and Kasa. Hello, good morning.
6: Good morning.
1: Me Pacho Lua radio set and yen tone can you why? Would anybody or Kasa free?
6: I'm by so many it's turned by Ghana man.
1: Ghana or Kasa free?
6: Kasa free, you
1: know. All right, ain't you?
6: And then me ma Ghana free na good luck. Bona yoko bona. Said ye did ye. And yan na mo I took him.
1: Okay, my end was in a prediction. In fact, Murano, hi, I know. Hello, good morning.
7: Good morning.
1: Me Pacho Dini, baby, I'm free.
7: I'm going
1: to 11. Okay, you're
7: Pacho, I'm going to go to Ghana. I'm 3-1.
1: All right. Okay. My yanda was saying, no pay. Hello, good morning.
8: Akwa mwasi.
1: Me juso.
8: Bema juli ni.
1: Okay.
8: Akwa, ene, akwa la everybody studio wa no pa no. 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
1: Okay, by your end, I was say, hello, good morning.
9: Hello, good morning.
1: Udini by the Okasafri. Lower radio set in my way.
9: Pacho, good morning.
1: Good morning. Me Pacho, who free radio no kakra my yang?
9: Pacho, from Frank.
1: Frank Kasafri. Now,
9: Pacho, me first free. Kaze, Adenta.
1: Frank, ain't you?
9: Pacho, Pate Betebako. And, Joda Betebako.
1: Okay. Alright. My end was say, and Nano Payna, Yonko Yenim, you be far from Kakrabina, Yedio Fiju Medina. Say, hello, good morning.
10: Good morning.
1: Would anybody be your Kasa free?
10: It is Elizabeth, 25.
1: Eli, ain't you?
10: Aha. Me say, and, Ghana Betebako 2-1. That's a mama, Pia said, oh, not the deal.

0: Okay, Mate, Mama Gia. What?
1: Mate na.
0: Yes, you need to be in Hello, good morning.
2: Hello.
0: Would you need to be free?
2: Yes, I'm a branch here. I'm a Kasua.
0: A branch here, ain't you?
2: Yes, smart, you know. You're kind of me, you are you. What I said. This is a better by a long go. You're kind of me, you know. More family price in the way. So, we say a day 2-1 in favor of Ghana, another 2-2. We have to match the two, either 2-1 or 2-2.
0: Okay. Ma yende wase enda no pe na chese nyade aga na belu su match ne nde. All right. Yem for freni na yene ne nkasa. Hello, good morning. Hello, good morning.
3: Good morning, Obasa man.
0: Udi ni babia kasa fine intio.
3: Koguda o yarfa se
0: man. Okay, koguda intio.
3: Ah, Obasa Ghana, ene ye bodro a ye de mara.
0: Ye bodro e be boy en pa. Ye hear we na na draw.
3: England to bodro o musu dem.
0: O musu dem, yeah.
3: You know, Monk can negotiate here. Only I say, Wanka, Pala, Inga, and qualify.
0: Amo, Nipemu, you do a quack in a court. A better than I know, one negotiate among my jatum. Says, and to papa, war pan a day in Tamune. Negotiation be any hope. Yamba gaini for she. Wamushi and Wamashi, and Yasu, my assom. Negotiation be in him. All right. Yanku and him, Yanche, na Yanfa, a frefwa, or more ebbe. Hello, good morning.
4: Hello, good morning, Pastor.
0: Who did you baby or Kasafri?
4: I'm from Kobi.
0: Kobi Kasafri.
4: Oh, my dear.
0: Yo, Kobi, ain't you?
4: But my dear, the Yadro, and I treat you.
0: Okay.
4: The players, no more from Jajamo.
0: All right. Kobi, me and I say, hello, good morning.
5: Morning.
0: Kobi, Madina, ain't you?
5: And then I'm
0: with you. Fonio. Hey. Kobi. Hey. Okay. My men was say, you football there, but England befi or mutua mawashi or mufu or there. Hello, good morning. Kafra. Hello, good morning.
6: Good morning.
0: Me pacho udini baby or kasafini into you.
6: Pacho mkasafi kumisi 18, me
0: bagra okay. Into one of mine.
6: And pacho scores nebe 1-1.
0: All right. Okay, my Nawasi. Hello, good morning.
7: I'm a son of you.
0: Buddy, tell mommy.
7: When's England for one, send a mambo, Kayan. When's the day, and then you can see a one. You bring your name pass your best one, fan out, and they are best one. Now you're not going to show one. You're best one with your second time, guy, you be sure one. And then a baby 2-1, let us say.
0: All right. England, best one. Okay, hello, good morning.
8: Good morning.
0: Udini baby, you're cancer free.
8: Victor,
0: ain't you?
8: But England, I'm better.
0: England, better.
8: I'm better for the
0: Navy. Victor?
8: Yes.
0: Who free to go now? I'm going to have a predictive one.
8: Oh, that's because I'm more. I repeat.
0: Victor, we are the enemy. We are Ghana.
8: But I'm Ghana.
0: We are sure. Who free Crobenso?
8: Yes, you're about to. What are we doing?
0: Victor, Victor, Uchin Ukraine, yeah, Michelle Yalatani, Michelle Yalatani. Mamma, Mamboro,
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1: Yeah, chairman.
0: How come to say?
1: Chairman, this is my frustration, I say.
0: Yeah.
1: Because last Saturday, now we are now. Me call a church meeting on McCarthy, and me free home, and me draw some cry, me swim beside, and I dance my junction on. Yeah. 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Yeah. 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
0: Oh my God, and you know, capital. 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
0: akwa chi
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2: aye
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1: chase
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0: Alright,
1: if I'm paying too much.
0: Okay, dog. So my
1: football people, they say you didn't see a bit of my show, but yeah, the AGD say Ghana and then
0: no, that is on paper.
1: Yeah, on paper.
0: Because Osho, Osho Mudini, Omo Records, they are there. BBF involved, but I've gone for
1: sir.
0: Alright. Okay, dog. My name was in a yini epom di Hong Kong.
1: Chama, I'm so mad as in chia sronko koma weti efu inyina na mechia chia Ghana efu inyina se ne. 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And may rest you handsome and yard, Jimmy Hessen, and my charge, yeah, and I just say, oh, be our baby, and better than Sammy Ampa. I'm Herman Boru as I would dinner. 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And nay, I want your fear some three was so unfeeling, say, beam, they be our solana pabons, energy, what dana, John saw what da. 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
2: 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Ju no ya hwe ni ma validation aba. Ya ante she ni.
0: Madam Mavis, nature said, net more workers are your farm of Frono, mum na my salary 14 months ni Akamwa MIA, but a voter region in Kuana, sir, across the country.
2: If I chop a national.
0: Now, Mumpany for say a dear Namana delay.
2: Man, I can say, I bought my book, Obia is here. It's been last month, you know, and our director general, Nankasa, every year a press conference said, June, we should expect to say, Omubechi, now, Stafford Amba, salary better than Abba. You see, I heard my validation about Friday, you know, you answer she, if you want to, Obian Shambe Kashi, answer it.
0: Neta se nipa asat na mu sanka mu salary no mu yedodo osan
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0: Na e dey na matwe na 14 months afi na mu complaining. Mu ya den survive.
2: I thought ohene I said ye yesi ye bu ma na ye nya support nti ba bia ye be ye say oh ye be bu am ni say. E na e bi say oh e ye party. So ya ha shasha ye party na ye di ada. Ti ya chan abra e ba so mbe validity am na ye ti no ye ti na si ansha me ma be di say.
0: But your name is your name. What is your name? Modim release the Ababa and Tenso. Mama, what is your name?
2: But for now, you'll be any and Cassay. Even Director General Sherwa, I'm a mother now, will be on the country. I said, oh, Muni, my saint, no money, I think your intention will be more.
0: Does that mean, sir, Moduman in Penny for whom is there in Faso and Niswana?
2: If I show coming, I am, sir.
0: Now, any day in Tia, woman himself as soon as I ever form with Juma, Samum Ranamome Yajuma, and I'm a coffee swam when you're Juma Bianya.
2: If I show Yajuma, disaster, see, I your call. Almost 37 months to Biano, Minister, they report Eber Bray region, not region, they are called national. And I'm a new person, Yano, yet you will report, so we will feel my friend, the same member to our report. Also, you could be a mefaka. Me ko bia me fa prage a 10 cedi me fa ba 10 cedi so e de no me di like manu musu be di di ka hono I spend like 50 cedi o so na she ma.
0: All right, enti for now release the amodi ababa ntin mo beto akoso akwa adwuma ana se mo betena fie nkopem se mo beti mpanyimfo nka
2: me ba so for now die me minister me die. 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
0: Eh, because say 14 months ni munya salary na mugusu kwa na ekokodru 20 months ah. Say ni e meje se month ni bi kwa wo ho mutwa digu na mode cha ban.
2: Na kwa cho. Ero die. Ye want me and cause a moon chaining in an omon fancy ye ba. Ni obre ne die. Say we may juma na shen ma die and an die. Ye sha big na reza ni fi omo juma. No do or no ye teacher. 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Where is a few or no kitchiamba? Or to what so did he a bit of family? And now many will say me call it back who our friend me. Also, madam, your pan may be school fees. And for a man is almost a chip, I say. Oh, and see a best room was as a moo essay yen car, yes, room or moon you be being found. If you impose any meaning in our crown on which you are now. 40 months, your mutual two crana, or mudo munchay a half. They see him who say, ye juma yayan, a son boma, a national, yes, Robopa.
0: Aside my salary, I rest here a kamuno, disaster cinema qua, at least, Ayana Mutimina near Macacra, Edima victim.
2: Disaster, an idea. For now, ye take you over last year, they see Mimi district, you know, Mimi Nispa, no disaster, see you in Arno, you're laughing. Which one let our crown for the disaster, see now, we are report of quiet, if she knew what. Now, say, you see, a man is at him, no harm or more high. They say, they be our muffler, they be our muffler.

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0: Orubobo wonyum pa, na wehu wonyum pa pa pa. 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

where we go day. Today be Friday. Tuesday and now some away. Today be your day. Baby, where we go day. Today be Friday. Tuesday and now some away.

0: when it's time for competition, you bring them and come and tell them to play. It won't work. The core of the Black Stars must be made by domestic players who have played together for a long time. We keep camping them and they keep practicing together. And then when we are going for a competition, we can bring some of the foreign players to join the domestic players, and you'll see that we'll have a better team. And so we're going to overhaul Ghana football in collaboration with the Ghana Football Association.
1: Over the years, the national team, the Black Stars, has held a special place in the affection of Ghanaians. They lifted up our spirits as they dominated Africa and won 4 continental trophies. They have at other times broken our hearts, but it was not until 2006 that the Black Stars finally broke through to the world stage when they qualified for the World Cup for the first time. You'll remember that we rose up as one in our support, and they did not disappoint. Then came the spectacular South Africa 2010 World Cup and its drama, when we almost became the first African side to reach the semifinals of the World Cup. It is fair to say that since the sad events of Brazil 2014, many Ghanaians have been left disappointed by some of the recent results of the Black Star. Their various attempts have been made to revive the fortunes of the national team and rebuild the enthusiasm of the people with varying degrees of success. The recent AFCON in Cote d'Ivoire was probably the nadir of the performance of Black Stars, and has left the nation saddened. However, I am quite certain that the young men and the technical handlers would themselves have wanted to make our nation proud. And I believe that the captain, André Dédé Ayew, meant every word when he rendered heartfelt apologies on behalf of his teammates to all Ghanaians for the team's early exit. Speaker, I believe it is time for us to take a long-term, far-sighted approach to correct what has gone wrong. It's time to return to scouting, grooming, and developing talent at the grassroots level under a presidential policy on football that I intend to unveil very soon. The School Sports Department of the Ministry of Education will work hand in hand with the Ministry of Youth and Sports in collaboration and synergy with the Ghana Football Association to build district, regional, and national juvenile teams for both girls and boys. The more than 150 AstroTurf pitches constructed throughout the country under this administration provide the foundational facilities to make a start as we strive to provide more of them, which will see a steady progression of talent up the ladder from the junior juvenile teams to the senior size based on merit and nothing else. A similar approach has been tried before under the 5-year football development plan led by the late Ben Kofi, initiated under the MPP administration of President J.A. Kufuor. It was under this plan that talents such as Michael Essien, Sule Mutari, John Mensah, Derek Boateng, and later Asamoah Gyan and Stephen Appiah were discovered and nurtured. The results became evident to us and the world. It takes time, dedication, and patience. We cannot harvest where we have not planted and irrigated. I have no doubt at all that the Black Stars will rise and make us proud again.
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1: Good afternoon, lovely people of Ghana. Brass from Seattle, Seattle Hot Focus Sports. Eba Eba Sumunyamia to Mene Rade Edi Ataye. And there 23rd June 2026. And there a da Benada Tuesday. Yatana Seattle Focus Sports. Eba Besumia Goodia Munsam. And ya Bob Wano Edi by Nin Seminary P. And ya Bob Wano Edi by Wim Saladwana. Ever free the World Cup 2026. Mundiana say. And so at me at the abroad match day two, Stein and Yama Egusua Elko, Unimise teams out on a Wamabo 2 matches already. And then, and I guess the Black Stars of Ghana, Yenso, a idea see a boy a match day two. Yabasha, send Yan Yama Bessia call for the Black Stars of Ghana. Ebeko say, Anansa, Enque, Anansa Beque, meaning Ania Transino. And there, Yabetun Kumopi, Namanin Sam Dutwana, Ebia around the World Cup, Unimisanua. Rent your friend is a line or Andres Messi Cotetini. And we are meeting Kumadema was when you go back. Your point, I can't crabby near Drew Fianonia. Was that PM Bako Kauman year two? Say all time top scorer. Our the FIFA World Cup Upe prayer. One web PM boss, a Guintanamu pa. A line or Andres Messi Cotetini. A 18 goals. And one say, now, when you say last week, now a line or Messi, Kylian Mbappe. And a Ellen Brahalan, and Rano, Nessa, your ma, woman sat to us, so Messi said two, and Mape said two, Eliana said two, eh, Asem Penny, Ness and a Calibri, one also about to us will be Pian Bo, Eddie Atunes, because last week, no, a son called Nunti, yet to us on there, maybe Bianso et me, come on, and so Adiama Barcelona, woman William Alvarez and Common Ecosay, I did my team, Pano, my catcher, sir. Bansa Timuno and Swamus is a tre a Pia Corona Brabantin be declares a person fiaticonia dear a Corona Brabantin publicly. Wedi me what to me at this statement no. In a Brabantin so on your bako any antiamasa and Kumanu a moya din pa moya ding eh. A bako say ninano a bet me a dim a bibianso et me a camasanso and a enzo madre fono. One person won't pay Pian Quadanibium. Now, on no song can sell cells of one is that I didn't mean I'm a friend of me because some £120 million are tells it to nation in the bear thing. Meaning, I won't come on and say, yeah, they buy about a summer life on the show Manchester United. One soon, Matthews Fernandez, and also I didn't know quite crazy. And yeah, meaning, I know, yeah, don't come on air banting 70 year P. And they are the free. A young crow for crow so at the airba. Yabe sani ni abe fie, ni abe betin kumo fie. Na eneni de, it's all about the Black Stars of Ghana because ye jina kunu ye hitam. And ebe kwa say, aye 8 p.m. Ghana time. And asa game ni toja, a brother 3 Lions of England, Thomas Tuchel. Wadene the boys in Omujinafa. Na fin su the Black Stars of Ghana. Wapene fin is a Carlos Kiros. Wadene sene the boys in Omujinafa. Na fin exactly 8 p.m. Ya tumi ni game na fin so. Ewa obi main su U.S. of A. Ya veshe sen ya preprace in a city here. Ewa the camp of the Black Stars. Anwa. Thomas. Tei pate Yakubu. 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Saadi ene kokoto na. Against Panama o mesi ya no. Hey a part of football. Hey a part of life. Inti wenu enebri bia. As a diabemu buanan se psychologically eba be affecting on was we prepared for the game was this year no pa Carlos Queiroz and Subakaya were the last mundia Iran na satam no na de so kitamo ama England SN by 6-2 ya see a time for revenge and I was this game no we are see you lose it nemom ye sua de nti wo sua nyema pi and the difference that game no munti and na Black Stars of Ghana and 3 Lions of England. No, hey, I dare say, Dania Black Stars. A bet me up from Untumapa, and so at me a fra. You ever come, man, so me and you coach, I quack with him come on coach, Boniface, I pair, I pay, and never quack with him come on. Now, friends, so no, at me at saying, England funnel, woman friends game, woman a yetima. Your friend is a cross, ya bueno, net is saying. A dear man, yeah, maybe, and I was seeing some film. Now, things you are sacqua, man, so not your name and they run friend. It's a copa, cow, sacqua, could do come all predictions are ever football, yamia juma, and I say yamia juma, a woman, and they have a dose of course, uncle, and your pa, near to me, and your friend, and so at the ebana be beyond sweat me acquaintee. Ma o text message, ma o WhatsApp message, ma 44024024. 0240-229392. We text message and everything. So what's a message? Who pian ya tum nina no? Ebe na date na ya kin kamu messages ni nina. And so at media mamu nemo message no sawa de ba mese nu enya date. Nu type in ye. Na wetumi aama hu atikama. 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Ti, wo messages nemra 0240229392. Sanso, ena samia tell me nuwe ping. Edi atumi live on the Facebook nti onso. Okwa anu abo maten. Na wa like it. Na face wecha o comment in the comment section. No watumi ase na unia. Wanunso enye biya se. Na u comment a obeja wanu mnusu ni njina no. Yebe nya date ne mrepem. Ya keni njina kama. And so at me at the Amanefe, Bibian so at me akwe sabre dear. 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Nana kwami nketi Alexander, good afternoon.
2: Good afternoon, Maxwell Usubenado.
1: Well, Bibia Bokod ye.
2: Yeah, champagne, champagne, Yamiadum. Indeed, now I'm Brassy, because Bibia Bokod answer.
1: Oh, we are not to Bibia Bokod. Yeah, then Yamiasi.
2: That is good.
1: Send your media tay.
2: Absolutely. Absolutely. In the last week of June. And then Suya say, and it's the 22nd.
1: And then 23rd.
2: 23rd.
1: And then 23rd. And then 23rd. And that 2010, yes.
2: A wet chili cramp, and I always love a PNJ.
1: And
2: that is it.
1: Yes, yes.
2: The most important thing is, you can't get a foire.
1: You
2: can't home. But be irrespective, Ubutum, regardless where you are coming from. You can't get a foire now. Menu, I would see me. Memin so am in a jet. Send me a Kasama who's who team would firm one bansum. Yet,
1: yes.
2: The most important thing is life.
1: Yes.
2: Life the most important thing is life. You see, baby, I will be a water man here. Now, within your mebusaya, the most important thing is also what thing who know be a mebusa say a year at price need to say and look out the Namiasi.
1: Yeah.
2: No one said what the amount would be ne. Namia much, not
1: so on so on the
2: mount. It's a mawa nimble room you be. So we may be cost one or a bomb penna or near jade at the amano. Now so a bomb pes a mo see a quam be answered a missis wo quine. See the most important thing say it's yassi near one quan, near one more day. Nakatrema diabo dreaming. No moja a dear wolf with sunny idiot. That's it. Papa na waye wi waye wi e shada waye wi da na see papa papa
1: bibia be fine
2: omo omo tu kwan omo just enye mebebre but wa che so wa che ni kakra akra am na so bia so enti e friends oba tampa no futebre be o che e ma no so bibia so to usu
1: Kwame,
2: I like your outfit Gucci no top no brown no
1: but I said yeah is ana
2: cream color
1: say on person me medical
2: kanti ana Jim say
1: on person me medical kanti
2: watch no leather no say brown it matches with the top no
1: eh yeah
2: atia say
1: do we can be where we
2: say there be me nwe
1: coso neka kwa
2: Gucci button so heavy fe we ba kotia
1: o be brand Alexander
2: we ba kotia o ko busa time o be brand say when there are some buttons be wa ne hwe ne edene ti se wo ko batim se adwosu an san won ye bi ti ne nyame ase oh ya ye fe nyame na ye
1: yes nyame na ye nti
2: ti no bibia ase
1: yes ye no bibia ase nti om nko so amfa messages
2: absolutely
1: that the ba ye be kind ya mom on se messages ne dia wo de ba aya na me pese be
2: kan e wo se wo kan because ba ko fo wwe edru a egu me nwum bia na me twa me sounds bia na me twa me sa word we wo Baku for a way a draw a goo.
1: Yeah.
2: It will mean me when now don't say, and I say, Bibia Papa Shas here. Now I say, a goo so.
1: Yes.
2: What you say? It will, yeah, rain. And almost all the moons are Baba Shas here.
1: Yes.
2: A mon per se, be goo from now say. It's messaging the badia.
1: Oh, yes.
2: Yeah, time craft was all come on.
1: Yeah, but in
2: your name. Oh, no time and fret. Send a tire, mutiny friend. Need any messaging. You know what I'm saying?
1: Who's a tell the message, Abba?
2: And
1: see your message is niggas swab, but maybe any more to my mamma. I won't say
2: yes.
1: So, any animal,
2: oh,
1: they are part of the show. And see, as we are making our contributions, name on Woody and say, who and Teddy are coming and your main kind.
2: There is any
1: tea, and see, we are now, I want to say, yeah.
2: And I never call me pay your listeners. ardent listeners now.
1: Yes.
2: Say, oh, they know us.
1: Mm-hmm.
2: And we are brothers.
1: Mm-hmm.
2: Bibi,
1: yes, sir, sir, sir.
2: Yes, yes. Mm-hmm. And now, oh, question, I'm not meeting.
1: Hanya.
2: Then, past by week, and so on, we show you.
1: Hey, yeah, I know. No,
2: no. Oh, question.
1: Brano. They are no friend, and I'll be say, na. Okay, say, you know. Ti miantiane lawyer miantiane pa
2: why say o
1: ah miantiane o
2: pedicrom court too
1: oh me pemicrom court
2: o ya fu ana
1: de bi
2: o say lawyer ozo onye fu o
1: da o san hunfa no
2: ba me ma hunfa nyina na o me no na nam
1: oh
2: me no na throughout 7 days nyina 1 week nyina ye di comment no o why say lawyer no onye fu o nkrom wa ozo onye fu o kro week bia o pese o ko ana ye de one tra
1: we ni ana na kwame nketi
2: ana ye de one tra ye de one tin ntimi nko no
1: o tabi kwame anya sa abran ho mfa no nti
2: okay bia bia ba se ya ho de ne ba
1: oh yes nga crack
2: e to bia weda nso kan
1: e je radi di
2: nti ya bia lawyer wo bia ye ma na kwaba
1: kwame
2: ye ma
1: o wo se messages na guso benti
2: e be no de fem se na se obia stars nko a
1: wo ni problem message out to black kan ni nyamo and the son minya kwa nkoma no be
2: make contribution that is it
1: that is it that is it that is it that is it that is it that
2: is
1: it that is it that is it that is it that is it that is it that is it that is it that is it that is it that is it that is it
2: that is it that is
1: it that is
2: Line up last week. Me yeah, you know. Anyway, now me yeah, Jordan is still in the
1: he's still in the squad.
2: Yes.
1: See, remember, and remember, mom repa.
2: Mom bre.
1: And remember, Ghana form bre. Now, I'm on show my dream. But the show is for them. See.
2: Ozu.
1: Yeah, Kwame.
2: Send our boss player. We show ways, you know. Ghana. A bad second gamer. We are the one of the most strongest and fiercest.
1: Yeah. Oh, World Cup, I say, yeah.
2: Both, boss, and yeah, but yeah, World Cup, both World Cup and AFCON.
1: Oh, okay.
2: Someone say, yeah, your BM say we are slow starters, but in terms of tournament,
1: yes,
2: both, yeah, both under 20, under any national team, piano, and participated tournament, yeah, we are the slow starters. But hey, when Ghana. Yes, the first round game. No, in that, or the bomb the second game. No matter the country in which Ghana is facing or Ghana is meeting.
1: Mate, Kwame.
2: Internet or
1: Mate. To the end of the bar. Would you have
2: no our clubs also, yeah, Juma, clubs in you, so boy, Juma underground.
1: Oh, man, but it's uncommon. You didn't watch now. And that, yes, so we are Kotokoya High School winning, say, Nadia.
2: And you're not saying,
1: oh, and oh,
2: I'm off for 10 to do. I told you I'm feeding them look and kakra. Now walk out.
1: Oh, so Otina, but Otina no.
2: Thank you. Now the fair film.
1: Oh, yeah, Komra. Yeah, when you meet. Now we Mr. John Atua.
2: Mr. John Atua. Atanga.
1: Mr. John Atua. Atanga.
2: Mr. John Atua.
1: Mr.
2: Atua. Atanga.
1: Now, if you so, my Yentia
2: Atua. Atanga.
1: Mr. Hayford. Adukwe Moro.
2: Oh.
1: Mr. Metin and Kante.
2: Okay.
1: I'm Father's Day okay. By my friend.
2: Oh, okay. And now, class, I mean, miss call.
1: Oh, okay.
2: And what you production? Me production, the BIA
1: Betty's
2: one. My interview will be on SM. But now, the Miso or my Omote, Marcus Park, only I chop your bread. On Kante, I chop your bread, say me here, chop your bread, me here, miss call.
1: Auntie, Omina, Omina, and Monita.
2: Adukwe Moroko.
1: Mr. Adukwe Moroko. Nientia, Mr. Erika James. So,
2: Papa Lutu,
1: Papa Lutu,
2: Papa Lutu, one of my Lutu, and I
1: mean, Mr. Erika
2: James.
1: One of Monica.
2: Sure.
1: Mr. Benjamin Appiah, that
2: Benjamin Appiah, that kwa baby.
1: My Yentiano, Yentiano, on Facebook, uja o comment or the comment section is what once you benya that day.
2: Absolutely,
1: Sabre, dear, yeah, the World Cup day book. Upness with yes. Nana yes. Kwame Nketiah yes. Alexander. Yes. Kwame,
3: yes. Yes.
1: The World Cup debut. Nene, on my bed, you do a moon commander.
2: The incoming award when I hear Croatia.
1: And you have a Croatia.
2: Yonko Luka Modric. Oh,
1: Luka Modric.
2: Zoran Milanovic. On the president. Yonko
1: Mario Pasalic.
2: Mario Pasalic. No, that is Yonko
1: Saturday.
2: That is it. That is it. That is it. That is it. That is
1: it. That is it. That is it. That is it. That is it.
2: That is it. That is it. That is it. That is it. That is it.
1: Walk up and call you a pair, and you are hankering about the system.
2: Ubisama semina o uje na se o tiasi baby.
1: There be maintenance baby fufro.
2: Ubisama si e kwenye fan.
1: Na mi chosi. 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
2: Asa samta ubisa question the line answer the lane of question. No, ana the host. 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
1: Oh, that be.
2: But sa e wanu si pedi strength no. Any motorcycle
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1: Obia smash ukumwa.
2: No crowns was version bi.
1: Ah me maso mercy, na na maso nyese. 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
2: 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Ye be ko Portugal.
1: Portugal.
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1: Sa grono mu di no ho no no.
2: Ah mu di agro be.
1: O de to aso
2: na. Obu bu abem ho ana. Manchester, Manchester sense bu abem ana.
1: Na ha bi.
2: O na bu trei.
1: Oh, yeah, so na we need a Jacob Odrodi.
2: Obeti ma she go.
1: Croatia Portugal na ha bi.
2: No obisi musa so obeti ma she go.
1: And no be say.
2: E mo beto amara na.
1: Yeah,
2: say ne Ghana ni Portugal mo ya salu.
1: Ya be say Ghana Premier League ni beto amara.
2: E be wa Portugal.
1: And no be say six.
2: Maxwell also Bernardo Cristiano Ronaldo Bruno Fernandes
1: me support. Yeah, yeah, Samuel attack me pa.
2: Same attack
1: wala attack me strike and make the good
2: stars
1: think away moye din say
2: na 5 says egum
1: pian egum
2: o pekwan age
1: na habiem
2: me me pekwan age goken na me 11 wonders
1: ah be sat o my baby
2: me to egum
1: e na han
2: ye ko belgium
1: e na belgium be kan
2: ti be ra belgium ye ran
1: o me ya say
2: three ye ran england
1: ni area england nti na what the four neighbor ti e be say croatia one
2: yes
1: ni ahwe Portugal
2: two.
1: Ni ahwe England.
2: England
1: ni ahwe
2: Belgium
1: Belgium
2: England dia dia
1: the na dia so man ad be nemu
2: no that is it ni pe see we am feel
1: ni nemu
2: I say the real gidia from last week omu tie here the month of June Ghana winning here ye bet na say match your second game be in World Cup. See above four games.
1: Yes.
2: You win two.
1: You draw two.
2: It's in a hope near the more mono. And was here
1: saying yes against African
2: yes.
1: countries.
2: Yes.
1: No.
2: Yes.
1: Omabo eight.
2: Yes. Yes.
1: Oma we need five.
2: Yes.
1: I draw five.
2: Yes.
1: Yes.
2: Yes. Yes. Yes.
1: Yes. Yes. Yes. Yes. Yes. Yes.
2: That is it. That is it. That is it.
1: Yes. Yes. Yes. Yes.
2: That is it. That is it. Yeah, yeah, yeah. Yeah, yeah, yeah, yeah. Yeah, yeah. Yeah, yeah. Yeah, yeah. Yeah,
1: oh yeah, then.
2: Oh, they say Ghana, they lose against England. They say, "Any
1: who beat me, say, come in, sign up a contract."
2: They say, "You hope him, how at yasi? You better say, win or draw."
1: Kwenim.
2: Emiana Akano, yenya daje, any break a crown, any mumwa World Cup day book. Na amai makuma ku, enai ayakunche mumsem, ainei ye bebe dreno. And so ama onso wetie no, eh Croatia. Send him any Maxo onso Bernardo ye shasi no, eh Croatia. Omo president your friend Zoran Milanovic. Zoran Milanovic. Population 3.8 million. Zagreb, and I am a capital town. Vatrini, your unique name. Vatrini, your unique name. I said, the Blazers, and I said, the Fury ones. The Blazers, and I said, the Fury ones. FIFA ranking, Makumaku Dunum 15th position, and we are suffering in Croatia. Amunso Eda appearances in World Cup history 7 times 31 games 13 wins 8 draws 10 losses 31 games 13 wins 8 draws 10 losses and so 47 goals scored 41 conceded 47 goals scored 4 and 41 goals conceded on my FM Croatia Hunsem and Wasugusua Mikegum and the amount and so our hope. Now, which are more time and best performances in World Cup 2018? Yen Yahweh, Madimomo Boye, Abra, Omutimu Kodru, Pempensua, Omukodu, second, 2022, Qatar and so omo kodu third and so e wo ho eti e kasek World Cup no ma of late Croatia amabo mo modern e World Cup no mo the second and omo said the third and so e wo ho all time top player in Croatia Luka Modric all time top player Luka Modric 199 appearances and ono so aye ediama Croatia all time top scorer aye 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and tantam so anom yanko Portugal Antonio José Seguro. Ono ene president, Edima Portugal. Population 11.424 million. Capital, Lisbon. Nickname, Omani nickname here, the land of discoveries. FIFA ranking, Omutoso 9th. Ewe, we are suffering, Bobo Kunim. Appearances in World Cup. 9 times, 36 games, 17 wins, 7 draws, 12 losses. 36 games, 17 wins, 7 draws, and 12 losses. And so, I come on my IFM Portugal, a World Cup, Abako Semno and so, 69 goals scored, 4, and 40 goals conceded. And I said 40 goals against and so best performance in World Cup 1966 Omudi third and a 2006 and so the fourth and so head coach Roberto Martinez and I'm a captain Cristiano

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Mr. Upe, and a toothpaste, a bema was in a bear strong and healthier. A ye kel taco toothpaste, and in a case no, William see your kel taco toothpaste, and your kel kissing so tea. 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

0: 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back again I don't hate Jordan he is my guy but must be introduced in the game when we are leading and into the second half then he can come and hold on to the balls and delay they will force him for the ball which will result in foul play in our favor okay mate t also on time jordan bianca also on time jordan why mti mate yada masipa anti I don't know anti abekwa humana suwa kwa kwedi nkomo mami 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So call on Toma. You bet me the affair.
1: Sure.
0: Maybe Bian sweat me. Come and see.
1: Absolutely.
0: My intio. My name and then Ghana game. My name baby. I would defer. My intio. Ewo. And 5-6 minutes. E di aman.
1: Oh, so my minasi. Ni anchi eti for ni ashe for once again. Before se me come in se me sono. My mini saminye me Juma we ansana my boy we other ones. My mini receive me Godfather and Bibia Mr. Alex Kwabianda Akumotus. With the infant's speedy recovery. He says, it's one man, I'm a banker, and what bomb a pipa, what green nipper, what born a bush, and a sabua bunting. Till the whole of this year in the wind shed and the infant, Banamia dom, what is an award in Abba. And Tibby and Mr. Alice Quablanda could be a Dakumutu Subian or Abu Sukai, father and son Swana and Ame, on your case, and what dear few moon on San Shimuana. And she says, Uja, which Emma or man and boys now. Namiadum, or my shri be as so come, and to baby on near Busiane, our four wife, Mubiam, Sadako, a biabusuka, Ubia, Ubian, Cancheno, and I come in Ketia, wishing happy recovery, speedy recovery. And what dear were losing your main friendship and for a man in church of me, a cake, black or could be a munia, phobia in church, a munia, and so a warm. Unless Quabanda Kumutus, Namino Kese, and shall on to unquanim being. Samuel then come, Mammy, also, what cap your boy in your opera, papa, or bit me at tena. I feel relaxed, comfortable, protection. What you say? Kofi second sport. Ewo nungwa. Yes, Kofi second sport. As a second spot. Ewo nungwa. 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Abna manju. Only Don 77 of Ayao root Mamu Nina Mamu Nina coach Munina in church will be a Don 77 a brother to me different mother in your end Yasim get to be a will be a new coffee second spot and your honor you may hear Quakosh Machin. I wouldn't go a second spot until you so will be all baby announce what it is in your muscle. Baby I bet now but no be a but no be a will be a no what it be as in Tiena Yonkosh. Ghana Black Star against the Lions. Oh, Nungwa, Kofi second spot. Oh, Nungwa, mana himpo, yonko, yonko, shem, mana chino. And then, Brad Joe birthday. Staunch has a folk fan. 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Me senior brother and different mother. 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
0: Okay.
1: Happy birthday. 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
0: Ato mti. 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
0: Ma me kwa ho ne so nya juma mra. Opening otimi nka good evening. Hello. Debbie, M say we're free at Humana 20 production team number say Jumana Yakika and Yema Atom.
1: Also
0: Kwame.
1: And a match near Kwakobono and meaning to know my own self so kwa humano so and then perceiving me tier for no yeah dent list is to move one or two things. GDR, Yenya or Ghana, Yemuno, say, we are slow starters whenever we go to any tournament. But this is a situation where I say, any of Cobra, Yapa, Cobra.
0: Hello, good evening, sir.
2: Good evening.
0: Okay. Yane Reverend Jacob Akaho and Echichin Komoi were head pastor Edema the Christ Apostolic Church International Cantonment Circuit, you know, circuit, you know, your four locals, La Côte, Apapa, and Lante George, and FN, so Cantonment, a Kaho. Baba, namela to be able to call
2: Bacha yuhu wa don libi yako kwa na bacha mwoso we.
0: Ebrana no papa yansu ya hun ye pa. 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Se, say na nyameka, say na nyameka. We want to know if God is into football. And God can influence a scoreline our football muana.
2: Madam CBB, and thanks for the opportunity. Yankopo my Adoma Chadi Bibri. And he said, okay, Toronto, Exodus chapter 31, verse 3. I say, and I have filled him with the Spirit of God and with wisdom, with knowledge and understanding. Na Yankopo watch any paper, I don't watch it. Maybe it's only prophecy. No, there is no problem with prophecy, there is nothing wrong with it. But the question is, say, ye GB say, would be to me to be do, and I need ye, dear. I do not say Yankopo who can interfere in the affairs of men. You need some money in Kadia.
0: But we are talking, Papa.
2: God can interfere in the affairs of men. Now, it is based on the request because when she had the as Udusiani, and when I say, oh, the treasures, when she had the Nankopon, your baby, now when she had the you will feel. And you know, okay, Hebrews chapter 11, no, see, faith without works. Did there a human, you know, a dear, a GG, it is Nankopon to me, Grandpa. Now, so, so why we only pan one and for any year? It is a black stars. Almost a selection be at the choir. There is nothing about prophecy and for any year because they were not prepared. Minister Samat Masiria.
0: Papa, but we are two as a pair.
2: All right.
0: Oh, okay. Okay. So, in that case, ya wonkrophobia one more cancer sa wo kobo bo na obo mpa ya kra enu de o nyame ontie o eya sa na tie
2: o nyame tie o se se me man ya na bu bidia fro so be bre won ase na wo sua fi mi urade a ene me urade me tie won pa ebo na maboa wo o se me sa wona sa ase yare ye nti as humans in your limitation. It is a wish for a radia, Ubiti. As I say, Menu Wokasi, and Yakis of Sum Kuani Yamasum, Yawabosum, some more ho. When you are no sun came before ho. When you now would give yourself a sufra when Yammy or Yadi Adi, Uti. It's the answer GD for GD say, Yabom Paye Rabi Yadi Adi, Uti. But like I said earlier, there is a caveat. Caveat, and I say, Wabom Paye. Say a radema with Juma. Now what's a bear now for application in call ya? A bam is a sampa, a bonnie a year Juma. It is God, she hears the prayer of people. It is a two opposing sides. Yeah, bo. Now the gift of prophecy is saying the year Juma. Prophecy, it talks about the past, the present, and what is about to happen. It is yame, it came by bo. A blue baby, Joshua. Omoda kwano no osere yade mo command me wiya na yade abi ejinai.
0: Okay,
2: it is God listens to prayer. So we giving kwana dia empire na yade ade e be yaduma. So God can have influence in our football, no two ways about it. Nyankopon can have influence and come to me be say o kakara so we give say ye bo obi dia yaduma ana meboa
0: papa mbaso an me give say yaduma.
2: Nti adanye na ye nyankopon de ye bompa ye chere na yunti. Yamitie Bible. So God can have influence in our football, but you would have to prepare.
0: Oh, working. Okay.
2: Yes.
0: So, man for be cause you can still be mono on your drain, say Yami bet me influence game no. Because here quack bobo. Ebia, team A has near kotokonye. One me no be a bompire. Other than Yami bet you bimpire, now on to be there.
2: Okay, Trona. I see Jacob Adam Mahomaso, but it's so dear. The kind of for a reason. It is Yanko Point to be unpied. Yanko Point to be unpied. But it's not make us from day one. Make us say, you would have to prepare yourself. You would have to prepare. Say, you're a shame clearly. Okay, first, someone did it. Eku shi agu ni hati no. Sebe, na wa pepe ni ho, it sounds the Bible say, na onni jatani ni oma kukwe. Iti uwe guli hati ni inye deni mamo. It wasn't a problem. But the question is, ogi wano, guli hati efre ni nyan kupo, ona David su fre ni nyan kupo. But at the end of the day, God heard the prayer of David. Iti nyan kupo nti ubi ya mpa ibo. Iti ubi ya mpa ibo. But the question is, Nipa Bay, and I said, Yankupo Bay, and my old friend. Yangana for the year, you did say, Israel, Yamin, the area, the Yasumano. Now, Utsim Pibo, Utimia. Utimia Pa. Because sometimes in football, Muna, Moya Sports, Namotin, you may be asking. A terrible, it will be lower division team, it could share a higher division team. Normally, what the two is in the year, I was saying, I can upper division to the book, the only division, and I'm a
0: yes,
2: sir. To me, but say, lower division to me, say, upper division, and I'm a
0: but trying.
2: I didn't see the bassa. It's not just a big to me, see, and I'm a new year, the other, and done it. It's God hears the prayer. And there is spirituality in football. You cannot hide it. There is spirituality in football. Obiawo ni nyanu ofom no. 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Na number 2, ya wo sie sie no nso no. You need to see. And okay, you mean to say you to me come ball. You say we prepare parano. Maybe to missing opera.
0: Maybe that's why it's missing.
2: To missing, things happen in football. There is spirituality which has a serious effect. Between young people, influence of football media ever. But so when you see it, you won't dare. See it, you won't dare. There is nothing God can do to help you.
0: Okay. So like me start to me can no Ghana ko walk up a lot of prophecies e dru be a prophecies need to me ye bebre but e be wi atire no na emem e be ba no na fe na oh me can say ne dan no ne ade amen ne agidifo bebre ana say even omo mo nya agidifo kra e kasetia prophecies ni ade wa me hunu se prophecy e wo ho no mo e na nyamu so o se ofubu so wa ma mo kan ya na emem no e di enti na ma ne ba ne sa
2: 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It means we have genuine prophets in Ghana. They were a beautiful papa, ewe Ghana. But you see, these are some of the secrets that go on. And to make the whole example, maybe I suffer who should be empowered as long come. se enda machi Ghana bese ya she one day pe no dey we ni. As a young pastor, we say and come she dey be fa. Now no so about the busy on that profession, no so about baba be shebi. Obi so e ko hwe ayi odds. Now the baba be jina ya dey ade, ashe nkom. But only me ya gene say and yet before you now won't come share and then be the way they are there. And then we have genuine prophets there. But unfortunately, you know, yes, I'm so fake prophets. And then the Bible said, you remember, you know, I'm going to be blue. In fact, yeah, that's why I'm going to be blue. I'm going to be blue.
0: That's right.
2: Uh-huh. It did them, it did some of them. And again, I'm so bad, you know, there was a senior prophet now on your life program and the key prophecy so on the 85th minute air corner Ghana baby daddy as I say I'm proud to say them and then there was a senior prophet who was just uncommon and it happened and he, we are genuine prophets in Ghana but unfortunately you know we have fake send me out you may more genuine journalists for her. So I bad journalist. It's kind of human kwa kwa.
0: Oh, okay, Papa. Miana say, meaning, well, last words I would be Jagana for you na and your book game. You're in England, neighbor.
2: Yes, last of all, na Mehumo bro, and your Juma. Okay, Chiron now, see me, Rabbit. You're a person who's in mobile, or not a Mehun mobile. And let a Mehun Ghana mobile. Na omwaye. 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
3: na be ma kwa ba
0: o ye wie
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3: me ma obi o
0: kwame
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3: No, I'm crossing the cave.
0: Come, young girl.
3: Or do you make any pound what to so?
0: So,
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3: 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Ghana man any national team no yama ye hu nyina gidie and ya ready hope no very very high in a sense also
0: Kwame
3: nkan so nsusu to America
0: Kwame Debbie Kwame Mamen kan tre ebi ase nyina
3: se Uzbekistan
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0: se o se meka Portugal ne Uzbekistan yabo 6 minutes Cristiano Ronaldo dos Santos Aveiro
3: dey o team we dey
0: ah wa se first group
3: wa she team eh
0: Uzbekistan
3: o country be no share this year
0: anya no
3: ne second second game o bo ni o
0: ah second good
3: we no wa share tia Uzbekistan
0: yeah would net na bent enye Bernardo chairman
4: important to acknowledge
1: perfection.
0: Goal, the center me yard you went to man.
1: A perfect goal. A striker's goal. A top man's goal. What are you going to do in America? And the one was said, and you work up in the elbow. How many member associations and a FIFA?
0: Mm-hmm.
1: A few over 200
4: mm-hmm.
1: and 48. Mm-hmm. And I was saying, your qualification. Look at the angle and look at the drive, the power, the position,
0: Roberto Martinez,
1: the precision. What I say?
0: Yes.
1: Where your super goal? I am not his fan. I am not his fan.
0: Ronaldo.
1: I am no pro. I am not against. But what you can Portugal.
0: Yeah, can Portugal.
1: Ronaldo should go to see ah. Open a genie here.
4: But say who chase?
1: Open a genie. Open a genie. Open a genie here. Uzbekistan free. Uzbekistan free. Almost one qualify to the World Cup, just like Panama. As you qualify about World Cup, Ghana question ya ni niaji. At World Cup Panama. Now, come with Pakistan. What is the difference between these two countries?
4: No, I'm sure. Say, you say, how can I know? Competition and Kabul crank the ninja.
1: I know there. The opposite will come here. What's more? Those from Messi, full say Ronaldo should not perform.
4: She go. Maybe on them in Kapan.
1: Aye, what she go? Why Ronaldo? What she go? 6 minutes. On your first chance, be a. What did you say?
4: On your depression, we hotel.
1: What are the depression? We need so.
0: Cristiano Ronaldo.
1: And it's good to report to your listeners. Say Cristiano Ronaldo. Aye. Now we go carry team here.
0: Me both game be as an amiyan.
1: Especially during the program like this, who update you?
0: Exactly.
1: No akwa Messi go bi oje u ran comment kaka if you the penalty
0: I no say
1: no come on call ran Messi comment no
0: yes
1: and then depend dem ah
0: o man can see
1: I no dey am akwa say ran na Ronaldo dey dem e kan
4: wa it will share o share Ghana ball
1: anya Ghana ball as me he say Portugal say go to see ah
0: me share Ghana ball
1: 2 minutes ago Cristiano Ronaldo as a beautiful goal here
4: going to obese by the history World Cup goals and e kan I can't wait to see. Na yen shade ni gidi ewom but also for 28 years and I say in 13 tournament a Ghana are participating no so with the World Cup and AFCON e kan ho a ye slow starters e we your first match but what you say ye slow starters e we your first match ya bo as many from the bear from 2000 to 2023
0: your opening games
4: close to about 23 years in ye nyade ye win 3 mm-hmm. and ye lose 5
0: okay
4: and ye abo draw 4 boss for what you say it will show a World Cup now 13 tournament participating na your corner your first game no ye nyade nyade and it na Ghanaians ye dey aton your own you read your slow status it your boy second game ni wi a ni enye either win or draw a one year twin your calculators no e beto your table so na your mathematics no your division your multiples no any plus na nsan na nyina
0: get
4: to be free but e come here say your boy World Cup proper no your second game no I yield the big fruits at the mouth of mine no
0: okay
4: which your second game now as the book close to 5 World Cups, no. Mm-hmm. 4 matches, no. Or second games, no. Mm-hmm. Ghana, you win 2, mm-hmm. and you draw 2.
0: Mm-hmm.
4: So what's your World Cup wins now? You have 4 wins in the Open Games.
0: Mm-hmm.
4: A World Cup, no. You have 2 or 3 about
0: okay.
4: against Panama. This is your first ever World Cup match. You win against Panama. Mm-hmm. And it's a my GDR. Not first, you see, we are slow starters. Ghana won the first match in Husuno. That's the first match that we played against Panama. No? And Baby replicated our second game.
0: First ever World Cup opening
4: game. Missy, your first ever World Cup win.
0: Opening day.
4: Opening day against, say, against Panama. Yase
0: mm-hmm.
4: Womo. But your second game, you're winning.
0: But 2010. Your first game, see any Serbia? Yes, sir.
4: Yeah, we won Serbia. And I'm saying, where come my second European game?
0: You said the first ever.
4: First one against Panama.
0: Okay.
4: And second against Serbia. Mm-hmm. At the fifth minute, and Asamoja shared that goal.
0: Penalties.
4: At the fifth minute, and all this shared that goal. At your first ever World Cup games, no, you win it too.
0: Okay.
4: That was against Serbia, 2010 and 2026 against Panama.
0: Yeah.
4: And now, by my mind, you didn't air your Kosoro. And your baby replicated your baby's second games. Because any year, would you say, yeah, boy, your games now, second games, and you winning. Oh, the World Cup, not the Cup of Nations, as many as almost getting to bear 20 games, you're not close to almost bear 5 wins or 6 wins, our second game. Okay. It's a gun, you won't deny edging a second game.
0: Okay.
4: And now, Osha, a summer coach in the Akacha now. We're raising your hopes high.
0: Okay.
4: Or catch us here continuously. No, the more you able games, no, the more you behold the performances of each player and announce the entire team. And lo and behold, all the compare Ghana against Wales. Your first half on the Yamoshe, but you've been a little bit hope we our second half. Ghana against Panama, your first half, you're in your hope. By a second half, you've been a little bit hope in the second half.
0: Okay.
4: And all the compare Ghana your strength now. Make us a player, some any international, you're not win in our first game.
0: Okay.
4: It's a raise your GD, you know, I raise your confidence, your morale very, very high. And one thing I hear caught into this game, country about 8 matches against African, no one winning 5, no about draw 3. And yet, then I would make it only in Cottage, no national, but all because of the performance you're putting up against Panama. But what you say, now with your current players. And if your coach now will join 10-10-1 and can previously coaches in the Chemuko and can Ghanaians in your GDA day and woman, but what's your coach now? The experience, the pedigree in World Cup countries and my or Doma copy of World Cup and the club level now and my Ghana for no, the curriculum return is even a year and on the performance of the band 2 matches or boy, yeah, within World Cup time, you know, Wales and the Panama were made 4 points.
0: Okay.
4: Boss, but what you say? That 2 matches now, I mean, first the preparation match, no, within any Panama, I may have 4 points.
0: Yeah.
4: Out of 6 matches, 6 points, I may have 4. And Chelsea will award empire the Edemai. This is the time I play, yes, no, any.
0: Okay.
4: Also, that day, I told you, said tactical discipline. On the part of players, no.
0: Okay.
4: Apart from, say, who your tactical discipline, no, or someone individuals, no, so, or also, was so much here. Unnecessary cards to avoid unnecessary cards. No, so apart from so your tactical discipline, you yourself, you also have very, very disciplined among yourself. You are tackles are all about where to go the tackles and when. And you hear because at this joint channel, you hear each of them, Obia, one of them, Bia, you hear one more, share Obia Jina Sim, Obia Jina Colegono, Obia Jina Choco. Obeje baby baby and wa bobo and then yankopa ya wo wadom that 26 man squad na mo USA no also she baby o mu fi ba e. So when you play at this is the time you need to motivate yourself with this World Cup.
0: Okay.
4: Especially playing against or alongside England and Croatia. These countries are big countries in world football. It's a only akonya no no mu kwa kwashia. Chamusa unsu beti no mabo. And those players now mo within EPL no championship no and EPL. And those players are more around or more other leagues no. This is the time also mo che EPL for no. Omo che England players and say, "Sa wo di way am mensu mi di way." You won your first match, you win your first match. Mo mo koje say omo kwa kwashia wo mo. This is the time you need a point for your country.
0: Okay.
4: And you yourself, you need to make a history for yourself. And again, you players now, also this is not Godfather Abemno. There are certain agents, there are certain managers, scouts, sitting in the stands. Irregardless or irrespective of the team we had, this is a mundial. A boy will be a... We know a couple of players are on the World Cup, every launch on the career.
0: Yeah.
4: Also, we know a lot of players are on the Mundial World Cup, and the building of the CV. Also, we know a lot of players, a couple of players are omo timi the World Cup we etimi nya another office another teams echo boy. So if you are Gideon Mensah, if you are any person else, this is the moment, this is the time. We be catch you and say, say me bo Oze, me bo Saint Etienne, me bo Rosberger, meet me catch you, say meet me the Mundial way, let me the near another opportunity.
5: Okay.
4: Because Mundial no, is a Mundial to lift your career. It's a ladder. Mundial ladder will be a person of Frubi. It's a when you're this opportunity, now go through that Mundial ladder now. You are climbing this Mundial ladder to get points for your country and at the same time to make history for who play and who one kasa.
5: Okay.
4: It's me, German Godfather Abemno.
5: Mate.
4: Nah, man, say,
5: Portugal
4: say three against one.
5: Portugal say two. Mm. Nuno Mendes.
4: Say technician, chief producer news. Also, no sports. He say, oh, we should go. And now, who trying for Nyachi Omo? Who trying for Nyachi Oman? So, you see, as I may know, this is the time, man. Players and playing body any entire team, no, especially coaches, no. Omunye bibi, you see, Carlos careers were the four countries. Edia kwa Ghana can one five. The resource, in resource in World Cup and Kenya. Boss, but what did I mention? And Kenya, but of late, we gaining momentum and we start seeing winning ways. The last time when Osha England was against Okita Iran.
5: Yes.
4: See now the records to as 6-1. Says two. Mm. So this is the second time or the another country. As we kwako sha. That is it. That is indeed.
5: Mami
4: cha lawyer. Or say what he say, or say me say mummy and mundo for but mupe mukromuko. Was he odorful?
5: So, I wear a quam get as
4: a phone, you mean,
5: can you say an art in
4: King? Can you say no?
5: Why? Obien, Miss Anat.
4: I mean, shall we be?
5: Mamma, Miss Winter. Tell me. Pastor, good evening.
6: Good evening. Portugal, I said second go.
5: Almost a second go, Pastor, my candidate.
6: Waka.
5: Aye, my Canada.
6: Awa ha.
5: Aye. Oh, some
6: I can't say. Debbie.
5: Oh, and you want it?
6: Debbie, you want
5: Portugal, say two. Well, Portugal ne Uzbekistan game no.
6: Uh-huh.
5: Ya about 20 minutes.
6: Uh-huh.
5: Portugal say two.
6: Uh-huh.
5: Uzbekistan in sebi.
6: Uh-huh.
5: Cristiano Ronaldo and Nuno Mendes. Uh-huh. Chairman, uh-huh. Oh, 8 minutes me and you.
6: Okay, when you can require me, have 6 minutes for any problem.
5: Hey, assembly.
6: I'm the only soft worker, sir. Nah, I am a dead. I wore the Angola Wafa. World Cup yi the Ghana as a country any yen timamfo e the akogina level bi a you can't describe your position and what's that way
5: my this time my uncle
6: me go so ko me na ko mu ko oh
5: what's about this time
6: o mine no e kra any bia akodi World Cup we mo.
5: Okay.
6: And now we show be now until in Kabibi say na say no do US.
5: Mhm.
6: Na che say World Cup no a. World Cup no a. Enti e chere say enkrofo interest. E wo soro pa e wo World Cup we mo. Ghana for so a chere odo.
5: Mhm.
6: A chere say despite your political differences.
5: Mhm.
6: Despite issues are a war as a people against each other. When it comes to football and our Black Stars, you need Obi, and then a Timope, and they are come across any or do. Now, we share predictions, any prophecies, any revelations. Ah, yeah, na eba ahead of Ghana games, and now even World Cup, yeah. I na a high drink, kakra, especially information, I related to that, you know. I na a be a high drink, kakra. It depends on the way, messenger, no. a relay information to us. A hired me kakra. And it's important to say, Angla Wafa, and right in the course of the show, Apostle Yima.
5: Apostle Yima, yeah.
6: Join the show. Now, on also near chair, Nishi,
5: yeah.
6: Any Aduma and media channel, any understanding he shared with us.
5: Yeah.
6: And today, you've also brought Apostolic.
5: Yes. Christ Apostolic,
6: Christ Apostolic Church. Yes.
5: Reverend Jacob Akaho.
6: Reverend Jacob Akaho. Akaho.
5: Akaho.
6: Akaho.
5: Yeah.
6: Oh, yeah, well.
5: Yeah,
6: well, oh, okay. It's next one side will be full rubber. I'm a Reverend. So. Christ Apostolic, so for penny, our cantonment.
5: Cantonment, yes.
6: We're taking it through. Mm-hmm. We're not only understanding of the word, and then quite the two Bible quotations,
5: yes,
6: and the supporting argument. Mm-hmm. And he clearly, what may I say, as he said, there is spirituality in football.
5: Yes.
6: And now, so Apostle Yima, I'm saying, also my ETS, yes, I can. And now, they're not saying,
5: on the end, you are saying,
6: on the end, you are saying, in
5: him. See in him.
6: You see, when you're careful, I'll be careful and I'm in the pami, you know. But who catches said there's spirituality in football. But who said there's no spirituality in football. Normal.
5: Yeah.
6: When you go to ordinary law court today, learned lawyers, almost shamra, share, Supreme Court, election petitioner, MPP, NDC court,
5: yeah.
6: Seven Supreme Court judges are trans, rule in the by 4-3. Rule in the by 4-3. The same law, no, I'm not going to. After the presentations, technicalities, evidences in any ma nini na you put you before the court. No. You do judgment in any ruling. No. Eko ye, omanko ben krum. It depends on your understanding and supporting versa a bit mea support to issue.
5: Yeah.
6: And then Reverend Christ Apostolic Akaho Ami Atia CSA in yame ewo homobia. And to be a super umpire, it depends on the way you are present to umpire. Bono. Osadi David and Goliath, a case study, Edimai.
5: Yeah.
6: And of course, in the Bible, no, David and Goliath, no, ubi a umpire for unkuni midi. But the end of the day, who put you through David? It is because, and I don't know, say whether it was Foster of air, and one of our young crop way back, and na Tamana Apostle Yima. And ye did in comma. Na yes ye dear home comma, it's in a can say. Obiko can say, Bo moon semun runo say, I dear, Yakopon de Juma now, cheer the Indian car is right for no. Ebi Akabana wake up, because go be and say bye, Bomo.
5: Obi the message be by.
6: Obi the message by.
5: Senka, by this time, ka Israel for Ajibri.
6: Because Yakopo, you sue Israel for because that time, no. Which means that now, some someone did any beliefs, you know, our other areas. So, all man on Virginia, meeting Yakupo at all times want them to say, "Unbeyen kuni mdi for." Nana seven, and then nebeyen se na huama yene ye kwa husei.
5: Yeah.
6: It is a nei akoba se ye bompa yene nyamiti. Na ibi prophecy krampo yana ebano. They are bad ones among the good ones, and for that reason, you know, and your prophecy biyane beba. If you name it.
5: Yes.
6: That is my understanding from us. So we know no edin come on running eh. We have to understand as a people. So we should not always rely on that because we yet me establish and who say where they are genuine where they are genuine. Na
5: or sound so far angle be say. Sometimes ne drew be a some of their software ni be. Ebia on say you have somebody you look up to. Meti e meti aka misu an e ma pee free won chain. Nti we are so full, and now you have said from young fat that direction. Senka, we are so full, and you see, and you're free.
6: What's
5: in common? Oh, so full, yeah, me genie dear. What's
6: your country? You rely on me, commission.
5: Now, Miss Marco Sebi,
6: I will say the same thing.
5: So sometimes,
6: I am in the one Kasai,
5: on the main Kasai,
6: and the prophecy, I hope of us from out. And in a candy, and you are there on tail.
5: Good,
6: but you are relying on the Obika.
5: Good, and the prophecy was say, I will hold ye, but do one now more canoe. I am found some man.
6: Wa ko pick you baby.
5: Wa ko pick you baby.
6: I say le wona o se ko fika data be wi ananyom.
5: Te mama me ko man se na me nya adwuma we say mrasese a. Well, hello, good evening sir.
7: Good evening.
5: Me ba to bibi e boko de.
7: Ya mi adom boko na no swe.
5: E radnadom. E ko ti so be tina baby ye pa de aman. Na wa homa ne mwati mi adam ye pa kama. Nti ya ne coach Boniface Aipa edi nkomo. On the Black Stars England game,
0: ono de ba no tactics a wonim pa coach ne di kan di kan boy ye ye wrem what the three lions of England one more first game omo boy against Croatia there na we observe from omo team no omo style of play no at saying ye ni kan ni un come akran san ansa ne ya blendi ye ni omo game ne ne no
8: okay me that's pa ma me cha omo mo studio na nan mo en the rest
0: obi ajo so
8: etie so yeah England versus Croatia not a very tight game but talking about the English team we show more on that day they exhibited some strengths and there's some weaknesses let's start with the strength now.
0: Okay.
8: We show more they are very fast on the ball. They have speed. They have speed on the ball. And then Omo attack is for they are very much composed. Meaning chi word I may use as for composed, but I think our listeners understand what I'm saying. And Omo passing sequence, you know, very, very good. Very, very good passing sequence. Osha, in general, when they are attacking, you know, they look very exciting and they are very dangerous up front.
0: Okay.
8: While winning the caliber of players or more players like Bellingham, and then the captain himself, what's the name? Harry Kane. And the rest, and then even Rashford and Kuhu came from the bench, and all that. Exactly, Rodgers and all that. Very fantastic players from the midfield down to the attacking line. Very strong players are. For me, very fast. For me, very swift, and they play very swift football, fluid football. On the day, no, Omoha Croatia fall power because they got those goals, the penalty caused by Madueke, and then this man couldn't take it very well, Harry Kane. Fortunately for him, referee say goalkeeper no move away. So he had to take it the second time, and he planted the ball behind the net. And then a fantastic goal by this guy, Bellingham. Very, very fantastic run, and Okoche. But Wushu Omoa, they also used their laterals very well on that day. Rhys James and then the other one on the left. They use them in attacking, which also helped the English team to play and play very well and got all those goals that they got in both halves, especially in the second half. Yeah. And also with defensive structure no, and then a biggest problem. No? Yeah. And also on more attack here, when they lose the ball and then the Croatians transition with their direct play, then it becomes very difficult, or it takes too long for the English to get that defensive block set up. And Emma, when we win a goal, two goals, no, very easy goals are on the day they shouldn't have gotten those goals.
0: Okay,
8: those two goals Croatia got as an equalizer.
0: Mm-hmm.
8: The equalizer and then the other goal they got.
0: Okay.
8: Very easy goals, sir. They shouldn't have got because they just dropped the ball behind the defensive line. They were a bit not organized and or headed ball back to his player. He planted the ball into the net and so on. Because of time, we should, to be honest with you, going forward, they are very good, but mm-hmm. they are always vulnerable as far as their defensive structure is concerned.
0: Okay.
8: And for most central defenders, they are very good ball playing central defender. That day, their passing rate was very good, which helped in transition.
0: Mm.
8: I think this is a little let's mark it.
0: Oh, okay. I see. Now, who share Ghana? So, and see, who share England team now? The other day, from what you witnessed from the Black Stars team, and here for now, he said, a better advantage to us. I was saying capitalizing on that side. Om weakness na infa link by left side and answer made the one infa na fi say you bet me capitalize on.
8: Om lateral side no. Oh say lateral side. Om ko minimum. Then that's behind them is little. It's always little. because it will be left with the two central defenders there. And to Mukomu Nima, they create spaces behind them, and that is where Ghana must take advantage of with our swift wingers are here one to always to also use that place to attack and that kind of thing. If we are able to take advantage of that, it will help us to be able to do well.
0: Okay. About the Black Stars, yen team no, how do you expect us to play today? Kwan ba ni emfa so a ye mo to get a result.
8: Okay, Mindasi. I think I don't know the formation the coach is going to deploy, but any which way, whether it's a 4-3-3 or a 4-4-2 formation or 4-2-3-1, any which way, I think what idea I was saying and say we need to do a lot of pressing to force the English to stay at the back and make mistakes there. We have to do a lot of press, and that high press must be there. We shouldn't sit back and allow them to bring the ball onto us before we start to press maybe medium or maybe a low pressing. No, M boy. Say but a low presser, it will affect us. Like I said, almost very fluid frontline players are. They can take players on at any point in time. And look at the goal this guy scored. Rashford came on to score. He took his time, composed himself, and then scored that goal. And the English have that. They can, if you do the low press, then it will go against you. If you do the medium press, then you should be very fast on the flanks when you win that ball. So that is what we are supposed to do. So that we'll be able, because the whole world will predict that England will beat Ghana on the day. Okay. But we know that Ghana can beat England. But if you ask anybody at all, Ghana, we are vulnerable as far as the game is concerned today. So what we need to do is that we go all out and give them pressure upon pressure, and then we should also play as a unit. We defend together, we attack together.
0: And see, young man, sir, coach Boniface Aipa, when I kita Black Stars team, no, it's not connone against England team, send you was here, show woman. What is going to be the approach? Formation bay and now bebo tactical plan, ebe ko say, and nothing so our lineup, ebe ya him for.
8: I think. A single pivot sitting in front of the back four and in as particular, and then the other two an attacking midfield who always join the approach.
0: Coach, still answer your line. The mood to Chelsea, pa. Kaunya be village jina maya. Yeah, enjoy pa. But I didn't to Chelsea. Sabre biem. There be still enye ye. Me yansha na yansa enye ye back na yemfa umra humana so na yansha. Chairman.
9: Well, I think Boniface, he's one of few coaches in Ghana. A man for IBM Sedan Corner, so he's a very tactical coach. He understands the game very well. And if you listen to him carefully, he has given us the strength, the weaknesses of our opponent.
0: Hello? Coach.
8: Hello?
0: Coach, what's the name?
8: What's the name?
0: Yeah, coach, me too, Nkapa. What's the name?
8: Yeah, me too, Nkapa.
0: Now, Yabisa, say if you are the coach, what is going to be your formation, the tactical plan, and everything so line up for this particular game against the Three Lions of England? And what would you have
8: Okay, me that's it.
10: I think because I want to win this game, because I want to do well in this game, I may adapt 4-3-3 formation. Then the three midfielders, I'll play a single pivot, and then play two attacking minded midfielders, like Nyama and any other player. I can't decide those, but any other player in front of Thomas Partey. Then I'll play Temenyo. I'll play Jordan, and either Kamal Gun or Isaku up front. What you have here? Yes. Then I'll maintain the same defensive line I used the ball the last game against Panama. I'll maintain the same guys. They did very well. Yeah, so I'll just keep them, Gideon and his people. Yeah. And see, I think that is the formation.
0: My young share, Obakline, the Oba maintain you, as Sanaya will be there.
10: Yeah.
0: Gideon Mensah will also be there. Jerome Opoku, and Jonas Ejeteje. Young Fana said the two goalkeepers, if Asare is fit, Atizigi is fit, Hannah Bafan in goalpost.
10: I'll play Asare.
0: Okay. Now, let's come to the midfield. Midfield, no, also about three-man midfield or two.
10: Three-man midfield. Thomas Partey as a single pivot sitting in front of the defensive line, and then I'll play two other midfielders who are
0: two other midfielders. No, I bear him for. Will you bench Elisha Owusu? Last time I started here.
10: Nyama. Mebo Nyama.
0: Nyama.
10: Yes.
0: Okay.
10: And then this guy, the number 10 shepherd, the Asante.
0: Brandon Thomas Asante.
10: Yes, I'll play him in the middle because he's a player who can duck from middle down the flanks. He can duck through the middle and all that. So maybe you saw no. I think I prefer to use him. Then up front, I'll play Jordan, I'll play Semenyo, and then either Kamal Gun or Isaku.
0: Now I say you have a lot of attackers in the game.
10: Exactly, because I want to win the game. And besides that, I want to
0: in that case, because we are playing against a side that already you've said, Omo attack, no, a very sharp. And a team will kita this sharp attack. Now, we'll go in with a lot of attackers, no. How do you stop them when they are initiating the attack? Or better than what prevent from some moments?
10: If it was me, I would have trained my boys this way. The back four plus the three midfielders. Now I will start defending from the midfield. It means that immediately the ball, no, it goes past our half, and where I have more the midfield covering. The three players should know how to cover each other. Then I'll pull one of the three. The two of the three top, you know, one on the right, one on the left, to come and join them in the midfield, and then we'll have five midfield defending. What you have here? Yes. So when we do that, at least we'll cause the English to make mistakes. They will not be able to penetrate through our defensive line easily. So it means that ball, you know, say a trap, your midfield net quite defensive line, you know, then they should be able to take those balls very coolly. I know in football you cannot do it 100%, but at the end of the day, what we want is to keep the English attack at bay. They'll get the ball, we'll go and press them and try to make them cause them to make mistakes here and there, and that kind of thing, or cause them to fail to play the way they can play. We will not allow them to play that speed football. Yes. So it means that immediately we lose the ball, everybody must start looking for an opponent to stay with quickly. And then we know how to do the tackles. I'm only praying that the referee should not be biased a little against us. maybe Okota will be not be an hour and that kind of thing. Besides that, if we're able to do our midfield defending from the midfield very well,

0: to announce a sports pundit in him what the English team no a possessy. And on ama are you one magana for the door no anya daji I share this individual stars ni brilliance omo English team anymore. And you can mention almost all the squad players of English team no.
1: Now sorry Portugal ne Uzbekistan. Yabo 43 minutes. Portugal set 3. Uzbekistan to mean to be Cristiano Ronaldo as a 2. And Nuno Mendes as a back. Sorry. All
0: right, that's fine. I think you say and Nuna Ebo most of our people ni who obiti me here analysis man say offer player by player. We are not doing player by player assessment here. We are doing Ghana England. This is a teamwork.
1: Yeah.
0: It you know. Yes, individual brilliance and then stars and they have
1: yeah,
0: it.
1: Yeah.
0: When you compare them to us, and the
1: Ankayama against Panama, individually new players.
0: But they played even better than us.
1: Of course.
0: And this time football are evolving. And it depends on your approach and your readiness on the field of play. Sometimes I never bet me a coach the amawa. Would you want it? I think you say they are canning in aye. They are canning in aye. Then what they so to the ampon say. This is the time. This is our time. English, if you want your opportunity, several occasions are. I'm going to show you a war football move. We are saying this is our time. When you go on a brass will be to be a but what will be to me a pretty game, you know, very well. Tactically, we'll be now approach right. You will carry the day. And per what I'm seeing, Ronaldo cry premiership for my referee, you know, on King Cross where Ronaldo he feels that we are all playing. And football is a man's work. I mean, a physical, a agrobin ye di nyam pin ye bo. And a lab making ye yo park so. And ubi ni tiabe to talk on a utimaba ye ode. Ye bo physical game. And the referee obedi ye game unin neno. Must also not see the English players as superhumans. And that nobody should touch them. And see us as ordinary people. And that ye di ubi abeti me bule ye. He should give us level playing field. Respect each other on the field. Ubi a star player. If they believe in their stars, also believe in our stars. So the referee should be fair.
1: Okay.
0: When he is fair, then yes, obi ko tackle obi. When Cristiano Ronaldo tackle say the man on the referee is not even minding him. And now the same thing happened to Messi. And I think that the referee say the work up. So man, yeah, selective, and yeah, favoritism, and yes, we are superhuman, superstar, super whatever, whatever. Now say yeah, man, level playing field. Your man tennis shoe, I mean, come into this game with their all. But you trade cautiously. We must not just move anyhow. These people can do anything. And you attack us. Final third, defense area, final third. You know, we should be very careful there. Because the little mistakes are over here. A better resort into free kicks. And they are very good at that. They are very good at that. And about point one, I want to hear Benjamin Asare cry. And you say mouse. See, if we mistake, we give free kicks in 18 yards next year. And where they are born, about point him. We hear they are about point him. But I pray and trust the boys to say they are psyched up, or well prepared. They are ready for the game, and that at the end of the day, Ghana, you be in your qualification there to run of 32. Thank you.
1: Okay. Tell my mama now say the academy and farmer you know for 0551-744-556 0551-744-556 and reference to 0503-478-281 0503-478-281 Ofra now radio set na what to me the what drink today abba 0551-744-556 and reference so 0503-478-281 Hello, good evening.
2: Good evening, that I do.
1: Yes, sir. Me bato mane suka krama me. Me yanko yi.
2: Me nado suka.
1: Ata me tun kapa me yanko.
2: Ah, okay. Mami ka ma bato. 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E kan se ene blast ta bo no. E tre yes no. Se na ndi simi na support support wo no. Didn't support all the strong coach, you know. They see, sorry, we're fixing one, they are man up for them. We're lucky to the nation, the strong and I can say, Jordan, so the captain, no, Bono, on my new flex him, la, call him money, Bono, the Bono, you got all money move, but the money flex, the money flex, you know, Ricky Bono. I saw a number. It's an and a master, Yaya Tasu, England, I'm going to say that. The other thing is,

0: Hello, good evening. Yes, I would not be a cassette free. Hello, Debbie, M. Sir, when you're ready, so be cassa. Why? Hello, good evening.
1: No, welcome, man. Yes, it's such a fancy young thing. I'm me and friend Papa. I'm going to be ready.
0: Mate, mensume da se se wa ni tetem e de amame. 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Nti, and there mo more minutes. 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Metia full time ni mo. Why? Hello, good evening. Hello, good evening.
2: Good evening, bro.
0: Yes, sir. We didn't be our casa free.
2: Ngavi, they want me share come. If I'm living.
0: Me so my intiwe.
2: And so I think the analysis here is very fantastic. But only the other amount of my party city back behind the defensive. Because now the upper room of our team, you know, the other money city behind. My team is very dicey, but there's me, me, and you can cry when you draw.
0: Mate, me da say for one so contribution. Me on kakra, be me on kakra. Why? Hello, good evening.
3: Good evening.
0: Yes, I'm about to ni me be our casa free.
3: Me about to from kwani atem, kasi si apentem.
0: Me on kwai apentem for.
3: Yo, kakra mo work an say. And then me won't say na ti bia de. Blaster be won ni. Yen ntima won ni e bo draw. 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
0: Mate, the TBR draw na ni ebebo. Yesu ya dasi for unsu jidye uvim. Awo in the Black Stars of Ghana. Emu 0551-744-556. 0551-744-556. Wofra na wadu adjenche. Enso etumi aba live on the show. The Black Stars of Ghana against the Three Lions of England. Say ne besi ako. Hello, good evening. Oh,
3: good evening. 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
0: Wadada miyankwe.
3: 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And to send a me boy and near Fomwa, Yakum, the Messram, Mobian, Fanakuma, Nietzsche, Nene, Bibia Betimessi, a bit match home, a bit my draw, almost a bit much, eh? 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
0: On went to me and Nasunti. You ever find the next one? 0551-744-556. 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We are drinking today. And so it's me about Portugal. 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
4: Minya.
0: Mitiu.
4: Ene engana wa match. Na ushe kuruma. Wantina minibabo gana fonya abasa mse. NK the best in so I said this time around no gonna nya support to pass especially that starsen o money support to pass is here me no can say
5: we are nya no e year 2000
4: yes
5: yes
4: because I say expectation are here high patch is and no
5: and the she
4: dia you say me be dwuma mi na my wife for me say na ye me ba penny no keto na so me to gonna jesse me no ana mi sala ka chenze mi hun kradie o eyi enzi mi hun kradie pa na se de bi hun kradie o komi tebi mi de no eje che se obi eni age se bo no
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6: agabus
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6: hello chairman
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0: okay
4: se England shek blasters a enye news the be news ni se Ghana se England anasa abo draw because ohwe about football mua baby England akwako do the type of players omo wo any the skills and capability omo ekuta wo mua me se na Ghana kwere timi bo draw me ni baje pa and as England so she Ghana not more than 3 goals wa me enya me ya kwere because the kind of team na ekuta England this time around on England team na asa and omo ni coach se England pa wo coach pa no mu oh masa in the person kuta wo mu no the best premier league e wo England yo the best player in the world e England who should the best players with you the best players e kuta English premier league na hwe wo ko European teams ni na omo first 11 no omo first 11 obi e top team in e wo Europe and obi e so e bo Champions League na me catch obi na me hwe bo no adenta say this time around dia mamu no ko ye ade nyane say omo top players na no e bo ball e wo Europe no mo ba Champions League this time no team abeje World Cup no na the best players ever Champions League so who mo Champions League abeje so with makwa that's why Morocco Hakim Muni Diaz mo ebo adwuma wo ho no entime dia me no dia me say that stars mo say at least o mo control fit from am boy che dia interest Ghana
0: okay
4: ye chi no o mo ye ntentia especially say su e wan wan say bi no on otia entime
0: bof
4: o mo bi
0: ali di say
4: okay. Now we are aha. Yes. You two one, but much you my because I will kill no. Well, no. When your head be any one, I bet him. They say one better you put my mind.
0: So crowded.
4: Maybe
0: tears. Yes, yes, you are seminal.
4: There be a message. You
0: saw a seminal.
4: Seminal. But Semino, no striker.
0: What was it?
4: What's it? The tennis, eh? And then one the best striker. Jordan, now, eh?
0: Your best striker be a best.
4: And then the message question is, eh?
0: Unbenchi
4: Jordan. Unbenchi Jordan,
0: my own so can sankro.
4: Debut! Na Jordan, dear, I can be 15 minutes and more. We never win your Vienna. Now, Cardinal Barra, big danger also. But now, Thomas Asante, a J, eh? Now, what the ma, you know? I'm telling you, sir, Obia bought Semenabaso. By passing us a man, my
0: year, Thomas Asante and then go on
4: starting. Oh, yes, maybe. Maybe Patcher say. Maybe Patcher say.
0: Should have been near the engine pen or second half.
4: Wait. Demi Patchen said, Asante born now a Jay, you know. Semana pass on my neck, killer pass you. Obin Bobo Bin, Sabon or Boys, I assent in a yard,
0: yeah.
4: Maybe Mamma Manusi, assent in a yard, yeah.
0: Tim full time.
4: Tifim, assent in a yard, yeah. Assent in a yard, you say, Sa Passano, I enjoy the Uncle Uncle. I enjoy the Uncle Defendant B. I enjoy the Uncle Bejaso, upon the top, so I book a coaching. Intermedia may bomb my basso. No, my son cries there, no, Patebe Jemmy. Fati ma na tamfu ni muwase e bi se so kin ka ma bukra ba ba twese wo de oh yeah cars was a super go e tu se ya fancy
0: chairman mi an kwai chairman ya ko
7: oh ya ko ene Ghana nyame on twene ni mehwe
0: okay
7: ene eh yeda today is our day fortunately the game is at 8 p.m. intende mi ni se after 8 you know be bo ba 10 p.m. no na be bia we name message me nuanom say ye celebrate with moderation what I say
0: okay.
7: It's going to be our win
0: mm-hmm.
7: We are going to win Ghana is going to win today's game no man, we are winning we are not going to be complacent. Trust me.
0: Reverend Nana Kwame Dankwa.
7: We are winning today.
0: Also the prediction.
7: We are shocking the world today.
0: Revelation.
7: I am predicting.
0: You are predicting.
7: Yes, I'm predicting. Oh, okay. Usually I don't do that. But I am more than convinced. Say a man Tiano will do the do because of what the English want to do to Thomas Partey. Any Commonwealth countries that don't put Thomas Partey. Sana manewa look at you as South Africa. So far home World Cup. And Ghana. Nyame ni echi and Thomas Partey say coach benya gidi oni mu no best start here. I'm praying that Partey so nya ni day.
0: Okay.
7: Na on prove nche English for. Nemo ye wini wi a. Ye celebrate with moderation.
0: Mate, me no bi ase. Me me dey Maxwell Usu betimi from Ronaldo. 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Sanso ena na kwa me nketi Alexander. 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What a Obianka. 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

0: 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Hot.
1: I was on one sound boy. I'm going to be a dream. I'm going to be a quiet hot. I'm going to be a chop on cruise. 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Said the medical to journal and a Blasters our match and tea. 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
1: in the last few months we've seen increase in such individuals committing suicide with firearms that are registered. Because of that, from this action, all permits that have been granted to any individual that you are holding a sidearm or firearm is hereby revoked. We are revoking that and we are opening the window where everyone will have to come forward again to register or to re-register again because we've changed the procedure. We realize that there's a shortcut in the registration procedure that will be missing. Some will say that why not wait till December? In 6 months, we will still save a lot more life. We've seen that people with mental health have already gone through a hard decider. Now we are introducing mental health. Before we give you the sign, I'm not sure that we have the mental stability to hold the firearms. We also realize that people who are on drugs are also holding the arms and they are legitimate because they've been registered. Now we have to go through drug tests to be sure that we are not on drugs before we can hold firearms.
0: And the next is a wish more way and comedy across one man for Mohammed Muntaka Mubarak at the Atu Edra. And what she and a penny chair said, Sir Ushumwa, and she say, Oh, my son, Yan, sir, and I shall crown 2,000 firearms or mobile season, no must sell or move to any woman abunina. Now it two a woman a dorsal, and also a church, you must say, Edmire.
1: On Thursday, 9th of July 2026, at the police depot of Accra at 10 a.m. At this event, over 2,000 seized and surrounded firearms were destroyed. Let me also emphasize that the private security organizations are prohibited from possessing or using firearms in accordance with Regulation 30 of LI 1571. What we notice is that people come forward to register for this security organization. We grant them the permission, then they take individuals within their organization to register firearms as though they are using it for self protection, that they ended up using them for the organization.
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2: And then I'm open to Munti. Mobile are hugging each other.
3: We are, so we are just talking about unity.
2: We are talking about unity. That's what we are all praying for. Yes. It's about to that one. Oh, just two sureties for each. And then 500K for all of them.
3: Super.
2: So it's a family thing. It's a sibling rivalry. So we will solve it amicably.
0: So, okay. What's it with Crown? Aye busua semdin se na nyi bia ese se eh Ghana for ye said that ya no gusu na ye kan bebebe sa an eh fa meeting ana ono ankasa e kan ye nti we die eh ye nyai makort eh fa meeting ye nso nipa wu a eh o ma na sem nti ndo ntimi ka se eh fa meeting ya ntos ne nku yanim eh ye nyai nim ene e bo na otwe pepepe agwo kan sie we ene World Cup e kasi

0: sorry, no. 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I see Nadai and I will check for moi. Debio, Debia, what do you know? And your soup, and you're crying for help, and you're asking many questions. And your action, Adriano, because Adriano. For the same walking stick now. And all the engine so a young century heady man. What the two former Daniel war? It says Gidi a young century and any kitawa. Gidi a Yesu Christ or yes century and any kitaya. A day. A day in a dream I was saying, yeah, you take it action now. Yes, I'm be some questions. Yes, I'm change. Yes, yes, I'm shishemu. Yes, I'm change. A dream I was saying, yeah, yeah, dinu. Yes, I'm tena waso nyanko pom na medimaye. Have you? You were made to be waha. Now you tend to take action. Yes, on nyanko pom. Ni jidi na ya pame wa unu ni intemino. Na wajina so. I'm an eye, Juma Eddie Amau. It's a missile. Tia and then you may. Yeah, but you know, Matthew 11:23. So I'm on pile. And Tiana meet you, I geno. SCG Diamuson. GD and India, what GD? Now, so I can't action. So one take action. GD and India, Juma. I see fat without action. And yeah, Juma, I a waste. And Tiana, Aliani see what Exodus. But New Testament ebe kan hu asem. Say eye GDA na ma Israel fo no. Etime close e pokoko no as a dry land. Eye GDA. GDA kan wa nya ye. Na GDA no so wo. Na say on for action en kan wa. Bra enya ye. Sister enya ye. 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
1: 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Be one on the cut of the Safiwa. Some boy, and one of the years. So, who are massed? Miss Sabbath,
0: Christ.
1: Also, we are there with us for the last time. Emma, my Ghana, Pempensu, Nia Ababedu, or my Bian Yenisa, Nasa, Wamaya Sumdre, Nayatimi, Ekoba, Nayantiat, Atinkabonibia, Eye Radina, Wayesa, Eti Bianubium, Nia Kai Chera, he said, Yet there was Sema, or my Ghana, Pempensu, Nia Ababedu, Miss Rabbe Biaobia, Pianubium, Neda, what he has said. Emma, or mine, Joshua say, me be ye at the soon be one mantem. Now what qualifies you is you set yourself apart. So be two one free bonny home. Now say what to me, yes, sir. Miss Row, the one pie say, and then you may ever don't we a mopo, ever don't we a mopo, we are being tick. Young West of Radio Yama, oh, we are mobile, oh, why, oh, Kayaho, oh, money, Mutano, and Casamaya, oh, yes, Christo, you are not a vampire in the name of Jesus, why a Taneto, why, yes, Christo, you don't pass it, say a full of private swap, in the name of Jesus, Sabinti, what's the Mishraia, Sabinti, Montia, Sabinti, who are free, the vampire, what's your memorable, what are your in the name of Jesus, we are we are in the name of Jesus, by the power of the Holy Ghost, in the mighty name of James chapter 1 verse 17. Bible say every good and perfect gift come from above. Ache dia planning dia ye pe. If you journey chain ever, ye won pa ye say ene nwumre nso. Abra na seme bay. 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E wo yesu de mo. Si wa no won pa ye. 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Say that in the name of Jesus. Obey your church. 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
0: Amen. Mr. Obi Bible and come Mark chapter 11. Mark chapter 11, the verse 23. Mark chapter 11, the verse 23. Mr. Emrenny na mi ni ubom bebo mpaye. 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And so quanjinti. We are wena osofo solo frame. Or can testimony be for Mr. Samuel Nate who echle me. And now before me do fieno. 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Nana Pawe, your friend is a Kaby. Have a bot Nicoco Nibi. 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Afani Cocono. 9 years no so. A Cocono and Kunu, but Ofani 9 years nooning in us. Yes, I mean you better now, Bumper. I catch it out, say, make good use of every opportunity you have and waste it. 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Sema is young talk to Surum for 3.5 years. On your meet, yeah. Uba can say so deep for no free bone sum. Your month now. The bedroom rauber bone son who say no. Bible says make good use of every opportunity you have. 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but believes that what he says will happen, it will be done for him. The word of God. 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
1: by fire
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1: by fire
0: by tender
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1: ye jugu
0: ye jugu by fire
1: hey,
0: by tender suje die people
1: people
0: why am I
1: here
0: ye papa fi
1: wo
0: yesu dem wo yesu dem wo ye amani e wo ye ha o wo ye ka
1: ye
0: bo yesu dem
1: by fire
0: by tender
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2: I'm gonna
0: 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Ye bo Yesu. Ye bo Yesu dia. 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Wo Yesu dia. Baby I want you. Ye bo Yesu dia. Some people. Wo fi ni pe. Wo fi si o. Wo fi asasa. Wo fi wi. Wo ye nfo. Baby I want. Baby I want. Baby I want.
2: Yeah.
1: Jesus.
0: Why are you crying, dear? Your boy is
1: by fire,
0: by tender,
1: by tender.
0: Yes, sir, what you say? So I'm not saying.

0: ma ya wu mumu wo fie ho ya wu ani frafo wo fie ho wo yesu de mo
1: Jesus
0: wo ani frani da wo yesu de mo wo yesu de mo me tu ani fraya aye mpopo mumu aye popo mbubu wo fie ho ya tu ase ya break
1: yes
0: break
1: break break
0: break
1: break
0: break
1: break
0: a seed of 90 cedis, mommy says here. BB says here. A man be a year people, a break is here. In people be a soldier, dear, a break is here. In people be a problem, a trouble, ya set here, eba wa kwaimo. 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
1: Sure.
0: It is happening already. Yeah. Hey, now, now. Hey, see that there. It is happening already. Your nyankopo bayano. 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Hey, Danny. Hey, Danny.
1: It's happening.
0: Osishia. It is happening already. You can see it now. You can see it now. Ubehu sesia. Enye mi na meka. BBC wofio. BBC wofio. BBC wofio. BBC wofio. BBC wofio. BBC wofio. Or see, I will make a road through the wilderness and give you streams of water there. Shia. 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Wo yes should him. And now my pama only David wanti. 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Ewo Yesu Christo demon. Ewo Yesu Christo demon.
1: My God.
0: Ewo Yesu Christo demon.
1: My God.
0: Ewo Yesu Christo
1: demon. My God.
0: Ewo Yesu Christo
1: demon. Yes, God.
0: Ewo Yesu Christo
1: demon. Yes, God.
0: Onyan kopon tu mi akasama oma ene nyumre yo onyan mi shira ono nye oka mami joy so bin na champon tiyo a spirit of death o wo ume visiti ufie misra obreki I love you so much and I mean my bad news and see if you say spirit of death is visiting your home breaking ni paneko wadan nechi na oye o baebe aye wo nechi mami breaking mami misrao any amount of seed Israel fabric mami sesia fabric mami 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
1: by tender
0: by fire
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0: 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Oso fo ya di poster on. Poster your victory, Marco, Marco, Marco 10 with different faces and our body back home. A seed of 10 cedis. Miss Raw Breaking. 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Why you shoot him? 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
1: by
0: tender
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0: say ya kan ni part 2 abom ni part 3 abom mi bodi ya wo yesu de sa pam no mi break and feel so and feel so and feel fear and feel fear and feel fear ya to ase wo feel fear wo yesu de mi bodi ya mi connect oni uma Bushia, Mokra, Cecia, Cecia, Cecia, let break his up. 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Mommy Joyce Abna, a champo, made you now see this. 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Oh, be a yesuman who fear. Oba visit you fear. Oba visit you, ma. Oba visit you, Kuno. Oba visit you, Juma Yafu. 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I can't nipa fight. Yente. 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Anna. Me jina yesu dimo. Me breaki o wo. Efi ufie. Wa yesu dimo. Wa yesu dimo. Wa yesu dimo. Me di yesu moja. Epipa. Sa obitwari na. Sa posta na. Efi ufie o. Wa yesu dimo. John Bulu. In cancer, why you should him? Why you should him? You break it, yes, moja, yadi pipa, arrangina, every muscle, why you should him? Why you should him? Mary Zima, why you should him? Why you should him? Why you should him? You break it, your pipa, your chair, yes, moja, yadi pipa, what to me? Oh, woman, what's the beer? Your white to change, for fear, your muscle, what to chest, a coffin, why you should him? You break it, you break it, oh, woman, oh, ya breaki premature dem wo yesu dem what a shock don turn ya breaki wo yesu dem Kennedy Rafa Kofi by fire
1: by fire
0: tender ya breaki ya you new man any you fear efim says Abigail Jama Mercy by fire
1: by tender
0: Jama Mensa by fire by tender ya breaki the CDS family wo yesu dem ya breaki ya breaki ya why etuchine wo yesu dem o gentle

0: Sasso, Kumton Tom Preco, Nani Shamne dear, and Demostronco.
1: This advert is FDA approved.
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5: 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Bridge near 69 American House, Echampo Junction, Bawalashi, New Town Junction, Ashaliboche, Social Welfare, Medina, and Afewo kwa Downtown Sua, our Ridge Junction. 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

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And you see, Mr. Ramet, me both kind of say, me call for me, make sure say, I'll pave a way for them. No many beauty, send a bear or many bejemu, not a beer, no tiffy, our pensioner, our only sick beer or the babuano, or bit my conan, me both tyrant. 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I want the best solve the problem, no. And it's no we tell you to no. And yet when you see cabro, so so if I buy me the cannabis influence them, and it's no we try. But we try. Say problem be our or how be our money be usumi at the TV and we go see be our ever person we see ano. And the infamous so we see ano. Fasa kamechi na yini na yango. The number is 0543 907410. 0543 907410. 0543 907410. Ochina, you betcha midweek. Ochina, you betcha midweek. Midweek, a man in the room, the Ochina, the Mauno, my sister, and the whole day, me trust, you mammy, no. Now, Fatemi, me, I messed you into phone now by all Flemmy or so, and one I make a sauce into Memphre and Fandish Cacti, a Jumano, just send you Sika Kake, ne Flemmy, you are. 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
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connect him. Yes, I'm coming to my master. By line, I make a source, no, and no one am the year, Jumano. 0543 90 74 10. What for my number? Send the Sikano. What may also be grab send it by me to me, Emma Bumudin, because I don't want to distract me phone, no, the phone back on me used to. And then today, me, yeah, what fra, what send you Sika? Now, what friends him to fool my send me the other. What send it other? Me say, Nipan be brie, me also must send it. Me also must send it. Me who said be must send it at that. Send it 0543 90 74 10 0543 90 74 10 0543 90 or try me see me chamo column B column ni be bomb me am yensa 9 3 numbers ni be bomb o frame ya ka tem to ka so me ube me column B e wo minu rush for free is for free ma send me siga ma send 100 ma send 50 ma send to ma obi frame or di parane me ka sa ore send 50 Ghana crown meje o de no problem make am no problem e tu fi ni be twan o tina o bet ma send 50 o bet ma send 100 o bet ma send 200 ba chake si na bana me di am awon e de bo o sika no na pese mi twan no nu a fi ma wa
send the tramount. Hope I saw our kucha, make the bema, uni problem. 0543 90. Me say, Mima, come up, banner, men came and anything go, Ebusia. I come in 5 minutes, let me say the game so. And Chema, I come in Tinko because I come now, banner. And then 3 days, Moody, and no Moody, and I say, me say, send this, you can't frame me, Keke. 0543 90 74 10 0543 90 74 10 0543 90 74 10 0543 90 74 10 0543 90 74 10 0543 90 74 10 0543 90 74 10 0543 90 74 10 0543 90 74 10 0543 90 74 10 0543 90 74 10 0543 90 74 10 0543 90 74 10 0543 90 74 10 0543 90 74 10 0543 90 74 10 0543 90 74 10 0543 90 74 10 0543 90 74 10 0543 90 74 10 0543 90 74 10 0543 90 74 10 0543 90 74 10 0543 90 74 10 0543 90 74 10 0543 90 74 10 0543 90 74 10 0543 90 74 10 0543 90 74 10 0543 90 74 10 0543 90 74 10 0543 90 74 10 0543 90 74 10 0543 90 74 10 0543 90 74 10 0543 90 74 10 0543 90 74 10 0543 90 74 10 0543 90 74 10 0543 90 74 10 0543 90 74 10 0543 90 74 10 0543 90 74
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0: 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Aha, or sisters, yeah, I'm gonna give you abonity in Kuaha when you're 3 points. Oh, okay, young call of Frosso, our has here. Hello.
1: Hello, DJ.
0: Me patro, Mr. Buama, and Gideon, why are you for fear, man?
1: DJ, move for fear, my pious.
0: Pious.
1: Move for fear, man.
0: Oh, be by, I was here for my Gideon. Wait, oh, dear, young for my pious.
1: Move for my pious.
0: Adia Benesi.
1: Unia, Nefreno. Oh, my 1335. Abana drop it.
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0: Wow.
1: Move for fear, man.
0: Not just Mr. Pius Nanka, a Yabatu Anka, what to Amano?
1: Aye, then also a verse, Gideon also, Ababa Kuru Mekasa, Nababu.
0: Aha,
1: so many of you are so. Also, I'm sorry.
0: Aha,
1: any
0: Yenisa, any Yenisa, Yenisa Mum. Aha,
1: if you are Baba, they are Jew Mirian Yare.
0: Mate, Medasipa, Monsieur Fear, we see. I heard time will come. Papa Nebekasa, any obesity for François. Baku, because the Aki Kakono, a bush of Obia lazy, Obia lazy amium, Obia and Adjuna say, a fear the dear, a back on the side. Okay, I'm for has seen a gun of four and a AD referee. No, ha. Hello,
2: hello,
0: Obanyo, oh, your referee. Aha, a mood, dear hey, Gideon, an answer pious, and echo.
2: Yeah. Hello,
0: Meton Kappa.
2: And me to me so mumu in our share.
0: Oh, okay.
2: Nedian Pamodi, if you know, Mugana Munti Munia Day, and Pama Womo. Senedian Sabo brackets are the Tilly Dinia, and pay for a semi-chippy no more. My real guarantee will be to conquer from.
0: Now, Mr. Gideon, a Baben or the Mawo?
2: Never told Mr. Gideon, or Mammy 79, and a single 2.
0: Oh, okay.
2: And I'm a patcho, a Japayo, Wama, so am I 1335.
0: Oh, okay.
2: You put me with the mammy, and I'm traveling 20, you travel to 20, opening. Now, Banimu, now, Mumu, now, I'm a medic, and tell me, I see Pina dear, and Kamunchi Mufayande, and from
0: Anti Midwiki. Oba so Mumu, and Union, I saw you be a man.
2: You may say, so Mumu, and I saw you, no matter. You saw anybody ever for family.
0: Okay, and that's a pa. Medasi. I'm sure I will say, Mr. Gideon, number is 0552 84 5200. On uncle 14, what answer? One more 79 single 2. Abano so bumper 79 and a single 2. Now, opinions you saw your friend or a year pious. Me patron also number in 0555 689313 0555 689313. Me patro on also and a man call for 1335 no 1335. Aha, abusua me go so alpha course no obi ejina so my main fan pre ya. Okay, hello.
3: Hello, DJ.
0: Yes sir.
3: So if you need a month for my Gideon. Why?
0: Mr. Gideon. Oh.
3: Wow.
0: Ababena, Mr. Gideon, Ademawo.
3: 79.
0: Mm-hmm.
3: Single 2.
0: Okay. Not just 79 single 2 no Ademawo. Now, Adentina, your friend say, a ye midweeki. Also, we mean no yin answer. Because I see, I say, O Pesa would judge ma a ye Ura Gideon, wa brekwa. Pious on Swababo. And the other thing I want so mummy and winning and what Chinabino, what means so I judge in ye.
3: It's an animal, my way, and a mess on the swan, so I can't.
0: And one, no. 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
4: Hello DJ.
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2: Okay. 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I was your four, yes, I'm some company for me, no way. Now, you're more bibia, yet 2 minutes, not your more catch the Ghana for no, or mon country enough, yes, sorry, a yet median. So, Mr. Gideon,
1: I did it.
2: My patrol can be bitter Ghana for
1: catch us a Ghana for none to be the dancy.
2: And okay,
1: say Abano, lucky Tuesday, Omudi, or one of
2: Ebinom so se yemfa dan no ma Mr. Payo so de na wo.
1: Ah se bizu so ka se yemfa dan no so ma me.
2: Eh, wo de de
1: 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An e wo de me de wo de wa.
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1: 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What you say? Hwe ba bi e dan ni sie. 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
1: 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What I say, mo bi me fan kwa di.
2: Mr. Gideon fa number no ti ga, ye hunu se wani abre.
1: Ah papa. 0552 84 84 52 52 00 0552 84 84 52 00 00. I am a number, no. My sister Subakon count Gideon number in here. 0552 0552 84 84 52 52 00 00. Men name de 79 single 2 e ma gana
2: ya we pa
1: me ji mi hudi ntima mi si so
2: ya se bo
1: e ti mi no me kasa mi ni me ka
2: e no correct
1: enye nkofo bi o mo te o mo jo mo no
2: okay abusi afu a mo tie mi Mr. Gideon ye no akasa wie no no ne number na je send the 30 Ghana cedis na e da kina enko do anwumre no wa nkasa ana abe freddy ho adanse 0552 84 52 00 0552 84 52 00. Mr. Pius,
3: Minya,
2: time now can you now audio?
3: Minya, my men can be in chile Minya. I say work up here, boy. Say you born 19 minutes, now so be and she be. You call extra time.
2: No correct.
3: First half, say boy extra time, no be and she be. Extra time second half in the war.
2: No correct.
3: You boy second half we, now so be and she be. You call penalties.
2: Penalties.
3: You know 5, 10 players. You know born, now so be and she be. Keep person be there.
2: Ever boy.
3: Until say, back up be there.
2: Ever now win.
3: Ever say no. Intimate train say and the midweek. Minuai ebe se ne de.
2: Na chese open it down for.
3: Me ama oh open e fie no, me si e fie no. Payos, me ni mi team ye fa.
2: Okay.
3: Intirimesre enne obebwo ne panel tina se no. am ene yeso Ghana for here dey ya boache me number no eye 0550 dey mesro fache me
2: okay
3: me number no eye
2: 0555 68 63 93 13 13 1 3 0555 0555 68 63 93 13 1 3 0555 68 63 93 13 1 3 1 3
3: you understand about boy on share me last number 13 no and na lucky Tuesday na head e boy you know and midweek obi biara o so open to die no on ka me ho na enne yem fan kunim die na the end so na me so Mr. Boama me fan fie na o panyi no e dey hide e dey ato so number no for the last time
2: 0555 0555 68 93 93 13 13 13 13 13 13 13 13 13 13 13 13 13 13 13 13 13 13 13 13 13 13 13 13 13 13 13 13 13 13 13 13 13 13 13 13 13 13 13 13 13 13 13 13 13 13 13 13 13 13 13 13 13 13 13 13 13 13 13 13 13 13 13 13 13 13 13 13 13 13 13 13 13 13 13 13 13 13 13 13 13 13 13 13 13 13 13 13 13 13 13 13 13 13 13 13 13 13 13 13 13 13 13 13 13 13 13 13 13 13 13 13 13 13 13 13 13 13 13 13 13 13 13 13 13 13 13 13 13 13 13 13 13 13 13 13 13 13 13 13 13 13 13 13 13 13 13 13 13 13 13 13 13 13 13 13 13 13 13 13 13 13 13 13 13 13 13 13 13 13 13 13 13 13 13 13 13 13 13 13 13 13 13 13 Ghana for me, but I said, dear bear pan, ye jibim. I didn't see a sad chance we see a barber da ho. Yen suyem fahoni yen yadi ebenya. Me patro, Mr. Gideon Edin canon a cassa and our ma, and call for 79 single two, me patro, and number ye 0552 845200. 0552 845200. Sansuna uwura ye friend Pius Buama. Me patro, ono so number any ono no man call for 1335. 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
0: Mayra. 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
0: 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I dare bear no coffers up, pepe pay by. 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
1: Ah, Minas and Juni, AVV.
0: Gana mai tie opa obi a pese wo tie unsem ne mu ye
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0: okay
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1: ji e mama ni be je bre bre na mi tie Sports, Yana, the better say, we have been more kind to one seven. I'm always saying, remember, trust the free one. I'm a debut pair. Lotto to Mediana, but in a few days, I don't know what to them for.
0: Aye, what are you?
1: Quotaman to quality, a number who say, as a presenter, be a Mokad than Kum Ejano, who you say, be a mobet.
0: Okay, and a crap.
1: We see me, Jamie. Be a one who are mommy every day.
0: Okay.
1: You see, we swim away. And it's the first week, we'll be in one mommy be dear. The second week, we'll be in one more, a man be dear. And he and blew out to Adano, to Adano.
0: Hmm.
1: It's you who have been come. And a mommy 1331.
0: Okay.
1: They say, look, you know, I had a me pissican and tell them, yeah, I didn't have the end of Panama and in your home.
0: All right.
1: And the. Me give me a boss, many by man. Oh, me look to me now, 2 shots are between 20 million. 5 million
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0: 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Your call has been put on hold. Your call has been put on hold. 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